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15: Oh, hey, good morning, Adelaide. Happy Monday, Virgo with you. It's a bit grey outside. Nice weekend, though. Not if you're a Crows fan, of course. Saturday night. Disappointing, gutting for those Crows fans. Brilliant for all the Power fans, though. Love a bit of a showdown in Adelaide. Okay, look, my Monday started kind of annoying when I dropped my full Yeti water bottle on my car and I dented the car. Oh, my God, I was so annoyed. But then I came in here and I learnt that we are doing cash cars and stars, and we got a brand new car up for grabs. We got $10,000 in the boot of that car, and we've got a United Airlines business class flight to the home of the stars, the USA for you. That is cash cars and stars, and all you have to do, Adelaide, it is so easy to be a part of it. Listen out for this song. Yeah, Bryan Adams, Summer of 69. As soon as you hear it, you call 131065 and I get you in the running. I get you closer to that epic prize, our brand new cash cars and stars. We're talking a full life upgrade. Brand new car, 10 grand in the boot of that car and those busy class flights over to USA. 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
1: It's a beautiful day.
0: All right. Hey, Ben and Liam, they're back in breakfast here at Kiss, and Liam was given blood recently. But, you know, the real passion, I think we can all agree, comes with what happens after you donate.
2: If you've not given blood before, the snack game is off the charts. And they say after you give blood, you're supposed to wait 15 minutes and that's when you can hit the snacks. And traditionally, I like to hit the snack bar pretty hard because I'm always there with my wife. She's just angry at me the whole time for eating the snacks.
3: Oh, come on.
2: Can you give me a rest here? I had a hole in my arm. I'm limping over here.
3: Why are you limping?
2: Well, you know, I've just given all my plasma.
3: Maybe you should sit down for 15 minutes if you're limping.
2: But I'm over there and against the nurse's orders, we skip the snacks and we go straight home after.
3: Oh.
2: And now I kind of don't even want to give blood anymore.
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0: From Brian to Bruno here at Kiss 102.3, we play all the hits and all the variety. 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
0: Sarah in Campbelltown, you want to upgrade your life. We're talking a brand new car, $10,000 cash in the boot, plus a United Airlines business class flight over to the home of the stars, the USA.
2: Oh my goodness, that is absolutely unreal. What a sensational prize. It would be amazing for me and my husband, my little one. It would just be crazy good.
0: All right, you heard the key song. What was it?
2: It was Summer of 69 by Bryan Adams.
0: Yeah, you got it. You're in the right.
2: Yay!
0: Life, yeah, cash, cars, and stars. A new car full of cash and a trip over to the USA. It's unbelievable.
2: Oh my gosh. Unreal. Absolutely unreal. I'm just picturing myself playing Nintendo 64 right now in the Cruising USA game. but it's going to be real life. So.
0: All right. Well, look, you're one step closer to that full-blown upgrade. Good luck.
2: Oh, thank you so much.
0: Another key song, another chance to win coming up after 11. I'll tell you what that song is that you're listening out for in maybe 15, 20 minutes here at Kiss 102.3.
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0: What a song. Kiss 102.3, all the hits, all the variety, from Bon Jovi to Sunny Federa. Think About Us with DOD, Poppy Bascom, on the way in seconds here on the Kiss playlist. Kisses. This is so epic. I love it so much. Christian in Theberton on 131065. Mate, we are talking cash, cars and stars. It's a massive life upgrade. A brand new car.
1: Yeah.
0: 10 grand in the boot.
1: That'd be nice.
0: Plus a United Airlines business class flight to the home of the stars, the USA.
1: Oh, that's tough. You sound like you're on the radio, man.
0: I am on the radio. What are you talking about? You've called the radio.
1: I know, but you sound the exact same. It's like not monotone, the exact same voice. There you go.
0: Yeah. No, you're on the radio now too.
1: Oh, really? Oh, tough.
0: Is there anything you want to say to anyone? Any shout-outs?
1: No, not really. Mum's busy at work. Dad's doing drops. Girlfriend's at work. Christina's at work. Yeah, no, nothing crazy.
0: Actually, do you want me to tell you exactly what song you're listening out for next time we do this?
1: Yeah, well, I'm going to be weeding all day. How long's it going for?
0: All day, mate. All day, every day.
1: Oh, tough.
0: This is the song you need, mate. Dead or alive, You spin me right round.
1: Then when I call you, I just say cash or car.
0: No, you just call me and then you tell me what the song is and then we go from there.
1: All right, thank you. Have a good day.
0: 131065, when you hear that key song, I'll tell you exactly when that key song is going to play. 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
13: And now for your traffic report. There's congestion all the way through the CBD. 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
0: Oh, I love this. It's a real life upgrade. A brand new car. $10,000 cash in the boot of that car. And also some cheeky United Airlines business class flights over to the home of the stars. USA, baby. All you have to do, listen out for our key song. We roll one every hour. This one is Dead or Alive, You Spin Me Round. When you hear it, 131065, it's as easy as that. And I can tell you that song coming up somewhere in the next 20 minutes with Cash, Cars and Stars on Kiss 102.3. Good luck. I heard you call.

0: 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You are listening out for Dead or Alive. You spin me around and it's on the way in minutes. Promise you, Adelaide.
1: It's a beautiful day.
0: Ben and Liam are back in breakfast here at Kiss. And Liam's sharing a story about giving blood. But, you know, yes, it's rewarding. But the rewards at the end, I think, is what everyone loves, right?
2: If you've not given blood before, the snack game is off the charts. And they say after you give blood, you're supposed to wait 15 minutes and that's when you can hit the snacks. And traditionally, I like to hit the snack bar pretty hard because I'm always there with my wife. She's just angry at me the whole time for eating the snacks.
3: Oh, come on.
2: Can you give me a rest here? I've had a hole in my arm. I'm limping over here.
3: Why are you limping?
2: Well, you know, I've just given all my plasma.
3: Maybe you should sit down for 15 minutes if you're limping. No.
2: But I'm over there and against the nurse's orders, we skip the snacks and we go straight home after.
3: Oh.
2: And now I kind of don't even want to give blood anymore.
0: I mean, I kind of agree. No, do it, do it. It is the right thing to do. All right, Adelaide, you are listening out for Dead or Alive. You spin me around when you hear it. Cash, Cars and Stars. Get closer to this epic prize. We're minutes away at Kiss 102.3.

0: know you must be on Kiss 102.3. We got all the hits. We got all the variety for you, Adelaide. On a great Monday day. Kisses. Make it better though with this. It's unbelievable. On 13 106.5, Emma in Rosewater. What's happening for you?
1: I'm just working today.
0: All right, working. Not that hard. Trying to win things.
1: Yes, trying to win things. Loving this one because I get to call up and speak to you.
0: I know. I love it too. I love when the phone rings. All right, look, we're talking cash, cars, and stars. Which out of the three of these things most appeals to you?
1: I definitely need a new car, so that would be amazing.
0: Yep.
1: And a bit of extra cash would be life-changing at the moment.
0: Yep.
1: And then just top it off with a holiday.
0: Yes, so you need all three. We want all three.
1: Yes.
0: That is the beauty of it. Cash, cars, and stars. We're talking a brand new car, 10 grand in the boot, and business class flights over to the home of the stars, the USA.
1: Amazing.
0: Emma, what was the key song you were listening out for?
1: Dead or Alive, You Spin Me Around.
0: Yeah, spin me right round, baby, like a record bet. Woo!
1: Oh, thank you so much.
0: You're one step closer to this seriously epic life upgrade prize.
1: Amazing.
0: We're doing this again after 12. Adelaide, if you want in, you need the key song. I'll drop that in about 20 minutes here at Kiss 102.3. 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

0: Kiss 102.3, all the hits, all the variety in Adelaide. History is coming up next. It's the biggest songs from the 80s and 90s. 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
1: Kisses, cash, cars and stars.
0: Oh, this is a belter. A full life upgrade, a brand new car, $10,000 cash in the boot, and a United Airlines business class flight over to the home of the stars, the USA. Now, Mitchell in Mulberry Heights, you just missed out, mate, but we're doing it again after 12. Do you want me to tell you what song you're listening out for?
2: Yeah. Fly it to the moon and back. Oh, yeah.
0: You know it?
2: Yeah.
0: What song is it? Who's it by?
2: I know the song. I couldn't tell you the name of it. I played to the moon. Yeah, is it Moon and Back? Is that what they call it? I don't know.
0: Savage Garden to the Moon and Back.
2: Savage Garden to the Moon and Back.
0: Savage Garden.
2: Oh, Savage Garden.
0: Have you ever heard of them before?
2: Yeah, I've heard the song, but I haven't remembered their name.
0: Mitchell, you're making me feel real old, man.
2: Me?
0: Yeah.
2: Why?
0: Just because you didn't really know. Savage Garden, I don't know. You must be, what are you, like under 25?
2: Yeah, I'm 18.
0: Oh, there you go. There it is.
2: Yeah, easy. All right. So first person in wins the prize, basically.
0: Well, they get in the running for the prize. Yeah, I'm putting people in the running all day.
2: Oh, okay. All right. Sounds good.
0: When you hear Savage Garden, not Sammy's Garden, 131065, and I'll tell you when that is likely to play in about 15 minutes with Kiss 102.3's Cash, Cars and Stars.
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1: Now.
21: Afternoon, I'm Alana Riley. A high school girl has allegedly been hit by a car outside Wirreanda Secondary in Adelaide South this morning. According to News Corp, it happened during morning drop-off. The 14-year-old did not suffer any major injuries. There are calls for drivers to make the most of these lower petrol prices, with average unleaded prices now lower than they were at the start of the war. The cheapest around Adelaide today is $1.49.9 a litre at multiple spots, but we're being told it won't last, with the fuel excise discount being halved from Wednesday.
3: People will feel it, but certainly nothing compared to what we were paying, you know, in the middle of the crisis when things are at their absolute worst in that April period.
21: Peter Curry from the NRMA there, and dozens of footy players have been diagnosed with a serious brain disease relating to head knocks, raising fresh concerns among experts. According to the ABC, 19 former professional and semi-pro AFL players have now had CTE confirmed, a major jump from just 5 known cases previously. In celeb news, Tay-Tay's wedding singer revealed details in a sec. Rumours are swirling that Stevie Nicks will be performing at the wedding of Taylor Swift and Travis Kelce. Nicks has previously praised the couple, saying Kelce's a good man and she hopes he and Taylor will ride off into the sunset together. Your sport check in a sec. The Socceroos are in Oakland as prep for their round of 32 match against Egypt continues. The Aussies have never won a match in the World Cup beyond the group stages, but they're in with a shot. Egypt's only two spots ahead on the global team rankings. The Kiss Cast is next. Showers and a top of 18 degrees in Adelaide this afternoon. Tomorrow, a shower or two on the forecast and tops of 17. Right now, it is 15 degrees in the city, and a brand new car, 10K cash and business class flights to the USA could be all yours in the next 20 minutes on KISS 102.3.
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14: 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Hands up now. Kiss story.
0: Good afternoon, Adelaide. Hello, Berger with you. Look, every day at this time, we throw it back with the biggest songs from the 80s and 90s back to back to back for your lunch break. It's what we call Kistory. On 131065, Ali, come back to 1984 with me. Talk to me about Tina Turner. I love her.
15: That was my dad's favourite person. I lost him 20-odd years ago, but, yeah, he loved Tina.
0: Okay, well, in honour of your dad, can we do Tina Turner, What's Love Got to Do With It for your dad?
15: Oh, my God, yes, please. That would be awesome.
0: Turn this one up, Adelaide. Nice little saucy one from your girl, Tina. Kistory.

0: is Kissery at Kiss 102.3. We play the biggest songs from the 80s and 90s, back to back to back. Going back now to 1987, we're in the thick of the Grand Prix action here in Adelaide.
1: It certainly lives up to its name. Adelaide, the Grand Prix capital of Australia. It's vibrant. It's on the move. You can feel its pulse. And when there's something happening, high revving action is all around.
0: Oh, there you go. And you know what? Watching the vision that accompanied that audio made me really go, yeah, Adelaide was like a damn good place back in 87. I wish I was old enough to experience it. You too, from 87, with or without you, it's Kissery at Kiss 102.3. See the storm.

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1: Hate to give the satisfaction asking how you're doing now. 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

0: 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Savage Garden to the moon and back. Less than 10 minutes away, Adelaide. Good luck.
1: It's a beautiful day.
0: Ben and Liam in the morning back in breakfast here at Kiss 102.3. Liam talking about going to give blood. And honestly, one of the best parts of giving blood.
2: If you've not given blood before, the snack game is off the charts. And they say after you give blood, you're supposed to wait 15 minutes and that's when you can hit the snacks. And traditionally, I like to hit the snack bar pretty hard because I'm always there with my wife. She's just angry at me the whole time for eating the snacks.
3: Oh, come on.
2: Can you give me a rest here? I had a hole in my arm. I'm limping over here.
3: Why are you limping?
2: Well, you know, I've just given all my plasma.
3: Maybe you should sit down for 15 minutes if you're limping. No.
2: But I'm over there and against the nurse's orders, we skip the snacks and we go straight home after.
3: Oh.
2: And now I kind of don't even want to give blood anymore.
0: Oh, I wouldn't be married to your wife if she's doing that sort of stuff. All right, Ben and Liam back tomorrow at 6 a.m. Kiss 102.3.

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0: All the hits, all the variety. We're finally getting a bit of blue here in Adelaide. Those clouds parting. It's a good day.
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0: It's a brand new car, $10,000 in the boot and a business class flight over to the home of the stars, the USA, on 131065 in Gawler Belt. Lachlan, what are you doing?
2: Not much, just working.
0: What are you doing for work?
2: In a vineyard at the moment, just machine pruning.
0: So we can thank you for all the wine.
2: Yes, sir.
0: All right, I reckon there's a lot of people that'd be like, oh, Lachlan, my guy, thank you.
2: Yeah,
0: buddy. Hey, cash, cars and stars, my friend, what is it about this one that you want?
2: Probably the car, I reckon.
0: Yeah, brand new car?
2: Yeah, buddy, I feel like I need a new one. Anything will do, the cash will be all right, actually.
0: It sounds like you'll take anything, mate. You'll take the cash, you'll take the car, and the free trip in business class with United Airlines over to USA, home of the stars, also incredible.
2: That would be really good, too.
0: Who would you take on that one with you?
2: Probably my wife. Yeah, probably have to, otherwise I'd probably get the doghouse.
0: Doghouse, here you come. Lachlan, what was the key song, my friend?
2: Savage Garden to the Moon and Back.
0: You got it. You are in the running, cash, cars and stars. Woo!
2: Yo! Yes, sir. Thank you.
0: Doing this again. Another chance to get in the running for this epic prize coming up after one. We'll have a brand new key song, which I'll drop for you in 20 minutes' time here with Cash, Cars and Stars on KISS 102.3.
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0: Kiss 102.3, home of all the hits, all the variety. Kisses, cash, cars, and stuff. Oh, God, this is so good. It's a life upgrade, Adelaide. A brand new car, $10,000, do whatever you want, and a juicy old trip over to the home of the stars, the USA, in United Airlines business class. Incredible. Jeanette in Lockleys on 131065. What is it about this prize?
1: I want to go and see the stars, meet the stars.
0: Yeah, that business class flight over to the USA.
1: Yeah, that would be lovely.
0: Oh, my God. You know what? 14 hours laying flat in business. Aha.
1: That'd be nice. As I said, I've done a long haul flight once before, but yeah, in business class, I said I'd never go overseas unless business class. So that'd be excellent.
0: Well, it's a new car as well and $10,000 cash.
1: Yes, it is. So the car I'd give my daughter, she needs one for my new grandbaby. So that'd be lovely.
0: You listen out for the key song every single hour. Coming up after one, it is... Tay Tay. Elizabeth Taylor, as soon as you hear that one, Adelaide, get on that phone. 131065, get you in the running for cash, cars, and stars right here at Kiss 102.3.
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0: It's 102.3, 18 degrees the top in Adelaide. It's looking okay at the moment. They're saying there should be some showers a bit later, though. All the hits, all the variety plays right here.
1: Kisses, cash, cars and stuff.
0: Oh, man, this is awesome. It's a life upgrade, a brand new car. That brand new car smell coming right at you. $10,000 loaded in the boot, plus a United Airlines business class flight over to the home of the stars, the USA. Every hour, you listen out for the key song that we're going to play for you. And this hour, it's Tay-Tay, Elizabeth Taylor. Oh, my God, imagine if you get over to the States in time for her wedding. Oh, that would be pretty cool, wouldn't it? It's coming up. All right, so is that song. That key song's on the way very soon. We're talking less, let's say 15 minutes. You're going to hear Taylor Swift on Kiss 102.3 with Cash, Cars and Stuff.

0: Kish 102.3. We play all the hits, all the variety. And Homer, Ben and Liam in the morning.
1: It's a beautiful day.
0: All right, so Ben and Liam are back in breakfast. Liam given blood recently, but his real passion is what happens after the donation.
2: If you've not given blood before, the snack game is off the charts. And they say after you give blood, you're supposed to wait 15 minutes, and that's when you can hit the snacks. And traditionally, I like to hit the snack bar pretty hard because I'm always there with my wife. She's just angry at me the whole time for eating the snacks.
3: Oh, come on.
2: Can you give me a rest here? I've had a hole in my arm. I'm limping over here.
3: Why are you limping?
2: Well, you know, I've just given all my plasma.
3: Maybe you should sit down for 15 minutes if you're limping. No, no.
2: But I'm over there, and against the nurse's orders, we skip the snacks and we go straight home after.
3: Oh.
2: And now I kind of don't even want to give blood anymore.
0: 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Whoa.

0: That sounds like a key song for Kiss 102.3's Cash, Cars and Stars. Kisses. The Life Upgrade, a brand new car, 10K in the boot and business class flights over to the USA with the stars. Tessa in Marion on 131065. What are you doing?
1: I'm cleaning up my house today.
0: Boring.
1: I know. It's actually very exciting. It's the first chance I've had to do it. I've got a childcare day today and I'm taking advantage.
0: All right. Look, you might find that exciting. I find it boring. What I do find exciting is Cash, Cars and Stars. All right. Let's escape the chores here for a little bit. What is it about this prize?
1: The car for me. My stroller doesn't fit in my car without taking the wheels off.
0: On top of the new car, it's also $10,000 in the boot.
1: I know.
0: And business class flights over to the USA.
1: I wouldn't recognize myself in business class.
0: Mm-mm-mm. And you know what? You get to board first. So when the people are going to economy, they look at you like, oh, damn, who are you? Why are you up here? And you just get to sip your champagne and give them that glare.
1: You know what they say? You can never go back once you've flown business.
0: So true.
1: Start of a dangerous thing.
0: You are in the running.
1: Thank you so much.
0: Why am I more excited than you?
1: I'm so excited. I got the biggest grin on my face.
0: Good. All right. Back to housework you go.
1: Thank you.
0: Welcome, Adelaide. We're going to do this again after 2 o'clock in about 20 minutes. I'll drop the next key song you need for Cash, Cars and Stars at Kiss.

0: Kiss 1023, all the hits, all the variety. Kisses, cash, cars, and stuff. Oh, it's a brand new car. It's $10,000 cash in the boot of the car, and it's flights over to the home of the stars, the USA. We're talking business class with United Airlines, by the way. The difference between needs and wants, Sarah in Campbelltown, what is it for you and these three huge prizes?
1: I've actually got a station wagon. It's my dad's old station wagon. So that's a bit sucky because mine flopped out. So yes, we're just driving around my dad's old one until you get a new one.
0: Oh, so you do need a new car.
1: I actually do need a new car.
0: Oh, and Sarah, I'm wondering, do you need $10,000 or no?
1: Look, I would absolutely love $10,000. It would definitely, well, I would say it would go towards a new car, but if I get the car, it could go towards paying off the cost of living for this year. That would be certain.
0: Exactly. And do you need also a business class trip to USA? I think so.
1: I desperately need a trip away. Can you hear my toddler in the background?
0: Say no more. It's all needs. No wants here. It is all needs. All right, Adelaide, what you have to do, listen out for the key song when you hear it. 131065. In 15 minutes, I'll drop the 2 p.m. key song for you to listen out for here at Kiss 1023 with Cash, Cars, and Stars.
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0: Look, when we play all the hits, all the variety, all the songs are good. You're listening out for all of the songs here at Kiss 102.3. Like Harry Styles touring the UK at the moment on his Together Together tour, eventually hitting Australia. He's on the way here at Kiss. And the Cranberries. The Cranberries. Zombie. You see how I did that, right? Zombie on the way very, very soon. And some songs are just a little bit more important than others.
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0: With this, you are listening out for a key song. When you hear it, 131065, you go in the running for the most epic prize of all time. We're talking a brand new car. $10,000 cash in the boot of that car. 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How good is that? 131065, as soon as you hear. This is our 2 p.m. key song. Don Henley, Voice of Summer. You're going to hear that song very soon. And in about 15 minutes, I'll tell you exactly when. Here at Kiss 102.3, the home of the all-new Cash, Cars and Stars at Kiss.
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0: All the hits, all the variety. 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
1: It's a beautiful day.
0: Hey, if you're someone who gives blood because you want to do the right thing, good on you. Big old pat on the back for you. If you're someone who gives blood because you love the snacks, Liam feels ya.
2: If you've not given blood before, the snack game is off the charts. And they say after you give blood, you're supposed to wait 15 minutes and that's when you can hit the snacks. And traditionally, I like to hit the snack bar pretty hard because I'm always there with my wife. She's just angry at me the whole time for eating the snacks.
3: Oh, come on.
2: Can you give me a rest here? I had a hole in my arm. Limping over here.
3: Why are you limping?
2: Well, you know, I've just given all my plasma.
3: Maybe you should sit down for 15 minutes if you're limping.
2: But I'm over there and against the nurse's orders, we skip the snacks and we go straight home after.
3: Oh.
2: And now I kind of don't even want to give blood anymore.
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Kisses, cash, cars, and stars. Hey, how's your life looking? 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Well, hello, hello. We can get you on that one. 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Yeah, the USA. It's huge, this whole thing. All right, what we're doing? A key song drops every single hour. Here's the one coming up for you. As soon as you hear Don Henley, the Boys of Summer, you call 131065. Let me get you in the running for cash, cars, and stars. 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

0: Kiss 102.3, all the hits, all the variety, Adelaide. Oh, those clouds are back. Teddy Swims, Lose Control. I mean, I know I say, look, I talk about the weather a lot. I'm coming at it from my point of view here in North Adelaide. So it's, you know, if it's different where you are, and you're listening to me going, what is he talking about? I'm sorry. Teddy's on the way. Black Eyed Peas also coming up on the Kiss playlist. And I am loving this one. Kisses, cash, cars, and stars. All right, it's a brand new car. And in that car, in the boot, we're going to chuck in $10,000 cash. Legal, though, you know? You've probably never had $10,000 of legal cash in your boot before. Always feel a bit dodgy when you got heaps of cash like that, don't you? Anyway. And also, business class flights over to the home of the stars, the USA. This is pretty incredible. Cassandra in Hectorville on 13-1065. What are you doing?
1: Just cleaning the house. Nothing exciting.
0: What the hell? So many people bloody cleaning. It's Monday house cleaning day or something.
1: It must be.
0: Everyone's cleaning the house today.
1: Busy weekend. No,
0: I was going to say, we must all just be filthy on the weekend, eh?
1: Pretty much.
0: Yeah. Cash, cars, and stars. Tell me. Talk to me about this.
1: I only just found out about it on the weekend. My husband brought it to my attention, but it's very exciting.
0: Mm-hmm, it really is. Brand new car, $10,000 cash in the boot, and business class flights over to the home of the stars, the USA.
1: That's very exciting.
0: Yeah, I'm going to chuck you in the running for that one.
1: Thank you so much.
0: You are welcome. I presume you'd have to take your husband over, right?
1: I mean, I guess.
0: Well, he's the one that brought it to your attention.
1: Yes, this is true. Okay, fine. I'll bring him with me.
0: Yes, I'm taking my husband. Repeat after me.
1: Yes, I'm taking my husband.
0: Good girl. Good luck.
1: Thank you.
0: Cash, cars, and stars. It's an epic bloody prize, and I cannot wait to chuck you in the running. We're doing this all day again tomorrow here at Kiss 102.3.
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Kiss 102.3, all the hits, all the variety, Adelaide and the home of Ben and Liam in the morning. I'm about to jump out of here. I dropped my Yeti water bottle on my car this morning and I dented my car. And that is just the worst start possible to a Monday. But then I came here and I chucked a bunch of people in the running for our epic prize of Cash Cars and Stars, which, by the way, is a brand new car, $10,000 cash in the boot of the car, and flights on United Airlines business class over to the home of the stars, the USA. So I feel better about doing that. We've got more chances coming up tomorrow from 10 a.m. Just listen out. I'll drop the key song you need every single hour. Call 131065 when you hear it. Smallsy is on the way next. Josh Houston.

0: is hanging out. It's a massive Smallsy show lined up. Then, of course, Will and Woody for the drive home. Have a good one, Adelaide. Bye-bye.
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19: Afternoon at Glenside, urgent civil works on Footrush Road near Windsor Road to look out for today. Bit sluggish for works at Brooklyn Park to Airport Road near Henley Beach Road and getting busy at Gillis Plains, Northeast Road near Tasman Avenue. Canberra today, Chunga Road to Chunga. 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Kiss car slow tonight of 11, tomorrow 17. Right now, she's kind of cool, but drizzly 15. That's Kiss traffic and weather together. Ben and Liam are back in breakfast weekdays from 6 on Kiss 102.3.
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2: Well, we're on. It is Monday afternoon. Welcome to the Smallsy Show. Driving you home. Coming up this afternoon. Oh, I don't know how much you've paid attention to the things I talk about, but I am absolutely obsessed with all things true crime. I'm obsessed with all things documentary. This afternoon on the show, we're going to talk about Michael Jackson. Obviously, that movie biopic pick that came out earlier this year has gone on to become one of the biggest movies of all time. But then, lots of criticism because it didn't talk about all of the stuff with the legal cases and the kids. And then Netflix dropped that series called The Verdict. I'm going to ask this afternoon the question, Michael Jackson, do you think he did it? Also coming up next, they are the stars of the breakout series of the year. Josh Houston from Off Campus, plus in World Cup fever as it takes over, he is the unofficial ambassador for SBS. He also is a Ted Lasso star. Nick Mohammed is going to be joining us. Monday Arvo, The Smallsy Show starts right now here at KISS.

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1: It's a new show that's got everyone talking off campus. 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
0: On the show right now, he stars. It's now currently the number one show in the world. It's called Off Campus. Josh Houston is here, everyone.
7: I'll tell you that. Hey, how you doing?
0: I'm good, man. Lovely to see you.
7: Good to see you too, brother.
0: Every time I see you, your star rises and explodes even more.
7: I'll take that.
0: We're going to get to the show in a second.
7: Yes.
0: But where are people screaming your names now? Because every time I open my social media, it's edits of you from this show.
7: I'm sorry.
0: I enjoy it. It's quality work. No, where are you getting people like that had never known who you were before, maybe like following you or DMing you or...
7: Well, I try to stay out of the DMs. Okay. It's a dangerous place
0: to be. It is. Are you at the point now where people recognize you in the street way more than they used to?
7: It is going in that direction.
0: Yeah.
7: I'm getting a lot of the double take look sort of things.
0: Or the stares, or the little whispers in the points.
7: Yeah. Or the subtle phone coming out. That's okay. Never subtle. It's like, you may as well have an iPad like this. But, we're in Brazil recently and I was coming back from the pool, but I was just wearing like these really short Adidas. Sure. Like,
0: yep.
7: The shortest shorts you can possibly wear.
0: Yeah, you had them on.
7: And like thongs.
0: Yeah.
7: And I was holding a coconut. So I'm walking back from the pool to the hotel.
0: See, you still would have made that look good, though. That's the thing, right?
7: Well, then someone came over and was like, oh, can I get a photo? I was like, shit.
0: Like this?
7: Yeah.
0: Great.
7: Me and my coconut.
0: Now, the
7: Okay.
0: Coconuts.
7: Decides.
0: The show is off campus. It is right now streaming on Prime Video. For people who don't know, give us the 411 on the show, because it's a book series originally, yes. Right?
7: Yeah. Well, it's a hockey romance show, and it's basically, for this season, is a love triangle between the head hockey player named Garrett, Hannah Wells, who's a music student, and then Justin Cole, who's like the college rock star.
0: Mm-hmm.
7: And then it's basically following the love story between them and who she picks.
0: Yeah. Don't tell me who she picks.
7: Well... I won't.
0: Okay, good. Because I haven't finished it yet, and I don't know who she picks. I know that you are prominently featured because you're one of the people that she is tossing up between.
7: Yeah.
0: J-Lo's a fan of the show.
7: What the f***? Sorry.
0: Yeah, you can swear. J-Lo's a fan of the show.
7: Yeah. Wild, right?
0: Is that my... Do you like having a pinch yourself moment that like J-Lo's seen you work?
7: Yeah, I woke up this morning and I was like, that's weird.
0: Yeah.
7: Yeah.
0: That was not on my...
7: tweeting about it.
0: Not on your bucket list.
7: No, not on my bingo card.
0: Not at all.
7: Not one bingo.
0: What is the most asked question you get about the show?
7: How much smut is in it is essentially the...
0: Good question.
7: Yeah.
0: There's a lot.
7: There's at least more than one.
0: Yeah.
7: Yeah.
0: What's the... I know people would have already rinsed you on the smut, but what's the unsexy part about filming a sexy scene?
7: Having like 80 people in a room when you're like... awkwardly sweating.
0: Yeah.
7: And do it again and again and again. Not in a hot way.
0: No.
7: No.
0: It's just like... Are you like, do you get like slightly like, you know, forehead sweat embarrassed? Like you just like know that I'm trying to look sexy here. People are judging what my sexy face looks like.
7: 100%. I'm like, is this the sexiest face I can pull? I hope so. And then you get the forehead sweat, the upper lip sweat, and then you're like, oh no, I'm upper lip sweating on this poor person.
0: This is terrible.
7: Yeah.
0: So being sexy on camera, not as sexy as what it looks like.
7: Not hot.
0: At all.
7: No. Okay.
0: Did you read all of the books, the series, or did you just dabble in to learn?
7: I read The Deal.
0: Yeah, okay.
7: That's the first book.
0: And for people who don't know, if you'd like to go to the spiciest chapters...
7: 25 is a great place to start.
0: Yeah, it's a fantastic... It's only 3 chilies, by the way.
7: 3 chilies.
0: Out of 5. There's worse.
7: Oh, my God.
0: Yeah. You also do some singing.
7: I do.
0: In this.
7: Now, currently.
0: Yes. Yeah. So, hang on. So your character is the musician, right?
7: Yes.
0: Who...
7: Are we going to...
0: Yeah, we're going to play
7: some... Are you going to do that?
0: I'm going to... Yeah, do you mind?
7: No, yeah, hit it.
0: Okay. Because you play angsty teen rock guy.
7: That's what they say.
0: Yeah. You do it good. Let's have a listen to... would you like the One Direction cover?
7: Oh, man, up to you.
0: Yeah. I'm going to do the One Direction cover. This is Josh Houston doing One Direction. Here we go. So

0: Now, apparently you didn't sing before this show.
1: No. Not at all.
0: No.
1: In the shower, maybe.
0: Maybe, yeah. Hang on, so how did you... Hang on. Ooh, hello.
1: Oh, yeah. It's a little... Yeah. Na-na.
0: There, here we go. I like the na-nas.
1: Yeah, yeah.
0: So, hang on. So, the story I heard was that you auditioned, told them you could sing, but you can't.
1: Yeah.
0: And then you had to quickly work out how to sing.
1: Yeah, you said it.
0: Yeah,
1: that's basically what happened. I lied. And they were like, can you sing? And I was like, yeah, of course I can. And essentially, we kept putting off the singing part of the audition until as late as possible. Until maybe the week before, they're like, you got to fly to LA now for chemistry reads.
0: Yeah.
1: And then I did 1,100 takes of this one minute
0: 1,100?
1: Yeah, over the course of a few weeks of me doing the various other auditions, and then I was parked up in an Airbnb just riffing. Yeah, it was an amazing experience.
0: Is there a future side hustle coming for you as a singer? I could play your records.
1: We can go on tour.
0: This would be a deal going around. Yeah, why don't we? Yeah. I can manage 50-50 split.
1: That seems reasonable. Better than 60-40.
0: Managers out there, she's only doing the acting, right?
1: Sorry, guys.
0: I've been cut out. I've already been cut out. In all seriousness, though, after this show, are you taking some time off? Are you just going to kick back here in Australia, or are you back to LA?
1: We go to Europe in a couple of weeks and
0: do
1: some work over there. And then other than that, we're worth deciding on a couple.
0: Sure.
1: No.
0: Yep, okay, good. You're going to be very busy. Please always never forget us here in Australia. We love you, man.
1: No, always good to bring it
0: up. Congratulations on the show.
1: Thank you, man.
0: Epic. And congratulations on the singing, career as well. You're doing great.
1: Thank you, brother. I appreciate that.
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3: 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Port Road near Sussex Street. 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Kisscast low tonight of 11, tomorrow 18, right now drizzly in 15. Let's kiss traffic and weather together. 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

0: The Smallsy Show is on. Coming up, we're talking all things World Cup with star of Ted Lasso, Nate, a.k.a. Nick Mohammed, is going to be joining us here on the show right now.
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0: All right, group chat time. I said a second ago I want to talk about Michael Jackson, okay?
4: Yeah.
0: The movie, MJ, Michael, came out earlier this year. Maybe you saw it at the cinemas. It's gone on to make more than $1 billion. I thought the movie could have been better, but the fans love it. It's broken records from Twilight. It's broken Hunger Games records. More than $1 billion at the box office. The songs from MJ, boom. Spotify, top 40 everywhere. Billie Jean is like number 10 at the moment, I think.
4: Okay, yeah.
0: Yep. Beat It in there as well. He beat them charges too, didn't he? Because that's what I want to talk about. Netflix dropped this new series called The Verdict. It's a three-parter. And, of course, I'm sure this is what the creators had wanted. I sat there and watched all three episodes. I can't stop. Don't give it to me all at once because I can't sit back and just, you know, come back to another episode tomorrow. I've got to watch it all at once. Anyway, three-part docu-series all about Michael Jackson's infamous court trial that took place in January 2005. Four-month trial. The jury acquitted Michael Jackson on all of the charges. Have a listen to the trailer.
5: Michael Jackson's trial has finally begun.
6: I walked into what looked like a circus.
7: We believed he was a criminal, and he was able to get away with that because of his fame and celebrity.
8: Michael said, "How do innocent people leave the courthouse? They let the whole world see them."
0: Okay, this is what I want to ask about. Do you think he did it? Because, like, you watch the movie and you're walking away with a glamorized version of MJ, right? You watch the documentary and then you think to yourself, man's a little strange. I personally, after watching the doco, I am now falling onto the side of I don't think he committed the crimes that he was alleged to have. Now, we can all have our opinions, but have you ever met Michael Jackson before?
4: Never,
0: no?
4: Never.
0: G in the phone room, have you ever met Michael Jackson before?
9: No, I haven't.
0: Hello, Bianca. Have you,
10: thank you,
0: ever met Michael Jackson before?
10: I have.
0: Okay, well, you're the only one who can talk about this, so go. How old were you? What was it like meeting the king of pop?
10: Yes, amazing. So I believe he's innocent. In 1996, he came to Australia.
0: Yeah.
10: And I was with a dance school, Brent Street, and 11 children got to meet him.
0: Yep.
10: So we went to George Street Cinema. We watched the movie Ghost with him. It was so much chaos. We all got trampled on. He felt bad for us, so he said, come back to the hotel. So we went back to the Sheraton on the Park.
0: Wait,
10: we
0: all had you and all the other 11 in the dance troupe, right, went back to the hotel where he was staying, okay?
10: Correct. Yep, and he had lollies and ice cream, and he started a lolly fight with us. So, you know, pillow fights, we were all laughing and just having fun, and we wanted him to sing for us, and he said, I'm so shy. Like, he didn't even want to sing for us because he was so shy, and, like, I don't know. I don't see him being a bad person at all.
0: Did he give you, while you were there, did he go, hee-hee?
10: No, he didn't.
0: He didn't do any hee-hees? Oh, Bianca.
10: He wouldn't do anything. He just wanted to be a normal person. He didn't want to be Michael Jackson with the kids. He just wanted us to, you know, have fun with him. And some of the kids got his jackets, and I asked him if I could have his mask, and he said, yeah, sure, and contacted his manager and gave me his mask. And myself and two other friends were, you know, getting piggybacks by him and holding his hand, and, like, there was nothing creepy about him whatsoever.
0: You didn't get, like, as a 9-year-old, right, like, you didn't feel like he was, like, the creepy uncle, like, leering at you? It was like
10: not at all.
0: Because I would describe, like, Michael seemed very childlike. And I think I think the things that we all as grown adults go, oh, that's a little weird. I don't think he had a childhood, right? Now, I'm going to ask a question. Where were your parents in all of this? Because that's the one thing I always was left asking about these kids sleeping in his bed. Where are the parents? Where were yours?
10: Yeah. So So for the movies, the mums sat in the row behind us.
0: Yeah.
10: So they were there. When we got to the hotel, our dance teacher was upstairs with us and obviously his managers. Our parents weren't allowed in the room because it was, you know, it was just a small hotel room.
0: Yeah. But there was adults present, though, in the room while you were playing and having lolly fights with Michael Jackson.
10: Yeah, correct.
0: Wow. That's incredible.
10: And we got to perform at his concert the next day to Heal the World on stage. So, an amazing experience.
0: Wow, what a story.
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4: Afternoon, a Crover's West to break down on the freeway up track to the Maysdays ramp, Glenside, Eaton, Silwood, Port Rush Road near Windsor Road, and Alberton, a smash on Port Road near Sussex Street. 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Kisscast, a low tonight of 11, tomorrow 18, right now Winton 15. That's Kiss Traffic and Weather together. 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
1: Here we go!
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1: Yeah!
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1: Nick Mohammed!
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0: The world game, football, you are leading the World Cup Watchers' Rights Association. It's a national body dedicated to proudly advocating for fans' rights to watch the world's largest sporting event on work time. And I feel like if there is a man who was born for that job, it was you, sir.
5: Oh, I think, you know, the World Cup doesn't come around all the time. Mm. And I just think, you know, nothing unites us as, well, as countries, but as, you know, as a whole planet, right? As something like the World Cup. And yes, obviously the SVS World Cup Watchers' Rights Association is sort of dedicated to encouraging bosses, well, around Australia, to encouraging their employees to be able to watch football during work hours. Because, of course, with the time difference,

0: Yeah, I couldn't help but be, I guess, inspired really by it, because, you know, so many of the, you know, the people involved in that show, and particularly the creators, they're mad for it. And, you know, all the guys playing the footballers, they were all, I mean, some of which were semi-pro players. I mean, Christo, yeah, who plays Danny Rojas, has become pro now. Yeah. And like, so it's sort of, it's mad. You can't help but be infected by that sort of passion for the sport and just sort of appreciating how much of a team sport it is. And, you know, not saying for a second that pretending to be a coach, you know, makes you like a coach of a football team by any means.
1: No, but it does. No, I think it does. I think it's very good. You know,
0: it does, like, actually, doesn't it?
1: Particularly if you're method. If you're method, I mean, totally. And you come across as a method, yeah, to me. So,
0: well, you go.
1: You know, you're totally, so I believe it.
0: I was the coach of West Ham for a good year. And, but you know, because we genuinely got to film at, like, London Stadium and Wembley Stadium, yeah, and things like that, it did feel like, you know, you do suddenly, you go into these places and, you know, you walk down the tunnel and it's like an arena, and you can't help but, you know, be inspired by that. Of course, the crowd's not there. But, yeah, it was kind of magical, that, really. And it definitely did, it sort of reignited something.
1: Totally.
0: Really, for sure.
1: All right, Nick Mohammed is on the air with us. Now, man, it's so good to have you on. Obviously, Ted Lasso has such a cult following and a huge fan base here in Australia. I'm sure it's blown you away since season one came out, yeah?
0: Yeah, I think, yeah, certainly Australia. I mean, obviously, it came out during the pandemic, so it was such an uncanny thing to kind of go from coming out of lockdown and then realizing, yeah. I remember the first time I went to America and realizing that it was such a hit show, and not really appreciating. I was filming a film in Albuquerque, and I went to just a really niche hot air balloon festival sort of at this sort of round the corner from where I was staying, and like everyone was like, hey, it's Nate, and I was like, what, how on earth do you know that? I couldn't believe it. It was weird.
1: I love that. Now let me hit you with, apparently 1/3 of Aussie workers have booked a meeting specifically to watch the World Cup, and 1 in 10 Aussies have admitted that they're going to hide under their desk to watch sports secretly. As you know, we are a sports loving country.
0: Quite, yeah.
1: To our detriment, quite, one would say, sometimes. Like, we spent a lot. If we put as much effort into sport as we did to other things, oh, we would be well batting above our average, but we're mad for sport here.
0: Yeah, but, you know, that's what the Watchers' Rights Association is really all about, is, you know, we don't want people necessarily having to hide under their desks, sort of having to watch it in secret or watch it on the sly. We want bosses to sort of say, you know what, come on, let's all watch it together. Let's take a bit of time out and watch it.
1: Absolutely. You're going to be rooting for England, I am assuming.
0: Yes. Can't not.
1: What's the shape of your team looking like at the moment?
0: I think it's good. I think there were some kind of controversies, but no, I do think it's good, actually. And you know, whether it's coming home or not, I don't know. I feel like
1: well, you know, England, from here in Australia, we'd just love to get out of the group stage. For us, we just would love to get out of the group stage. That's a win. Yeah. It doesn't. We know it's not coming home here. Trust me when I say it. We know it's not coming home. We just
0: never know. That's the beauty of the sport, isn't it? It is unpredictable. Anything could happen. You know, you just never know. You just never know.
1: Totally. Hey, mate, well, thank you for doing the God's work and getting behind the World Cup Watchers' Rights Association. You're a busy man, so that you even have time for such a chairmanship, I'm impressed.
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26: Hi there, I'm Laura Edison. Well, a student has been hit by a car outside of a school on Adelaide's south side during this morning's drop-off. The 14-year-old girl did not sustain any major injuries out front of Warriander Secondary School. Meantime, a Windsor Gardens man has been reported for drink driving after crashing his car into a tree at Stonyfell. The 26-year-old allegedly blowing 0.2236 when breath tested. Legislation is being introduced into Parliament this afternoon, which aims to strengthen Australia's social media ban for under-16s, with the Prime Minister saying the tech giants are taking it seriously.
28: And there are still too many children on social media. So we're calling time on the social media companies.
26: It includes a doubling of fines for platforms caught for breaching the rules. Relief for families this week with a rebate for IVF to become available to South Aussies from Wednesday. And the bird flu hotline has received more than 500 calls in the 8 days since it launched. It's Lepgos. Harry Styles is scouting wedding venues. Details in just a minute.
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26: Well, Harry Styles and Zoe Kravitz are reportedly thinking about having their wedding in New Orleans, with sources saying they don't want a big Hollywood-style party. 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Here's more check in a sec.
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26: Well, health is the reason why Adelaide's Sir Chelsea Randall has decided to retire from the AFLW. The 35-year-old former crow skipper saying issues relating to concussion are behind the decision.
1: I've got some exciting adventures with my little boy to look forward to, and I only have one brain, so yeah, it's time I just put the playing to rest.
26: Biggest cast is next.
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26: Scattered showers on the Kiss Cast at the moment. Showers tomorrow evening 17 and the same for Wednesday. Right now it's 14 degrees at Blackwood and 12 at Crayfers West. 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

0: Will and Woody, hope you're having a wonderful drive home. Hey, Woodrow, we're going to be reliving the swap meet.
1: Yes, absolutely.
0: All this week. So if you missed our trade from a psychology textbook to a $10,000 engagement ring across a couple of weeks, swapping every day with you guys on the radio, stay tuned because we're going to be reliving that very, very shortly. Plus, digital producer.
1: Well, let's not say anything yet. I know that I've spoken to you about it, but he doesn't know. He doesn't know that I know. That's where we're at right now. There is a member of our team who has engaged in some inappropriate behaviour with my wife.
0: Wild.
1: That is my home life. That is my personal life. And something that I thought was pretty clearly untouchable.
0: Yeah.
1: But one of our team members has broken that rule and we're going to bring him in right up next and we're going to bloody dress him down.
0: Particularly confronting when their nickname is Sexy D.
1: He's incredibly attractive. He's incredibly attractive, there's no doubt about it.
0: What's up next?
1: The D refers to his name, by the way. Anyway,
0: what's up next?

0: Good afternoon, everyone. Will and Woody.
1: All right. I think we just need to address something that's happening within our team.
0: Yeah.
1: And I'm pretty rattled about it.
0: Yeah.
1: I'm going to be honest. I haven't confronted the team member as yet.
0: Do it live on air, brother.
1: Yeah.
0: I like that.
1: Three nights ago, Will.
0: Yeah.
1: I'm in my home. And that's my time to, I love all of you guys. It's my time to get away. That's my space. You know?
0: You get it, mate. You don't have to, everyone feels the same about you.
1: What do you mean?
0: Well, we all enjoy being away from you as well. Like, okay, it's not like everyone needs to be around. Like, we all enjoy time apart.
1: I don't know. I think you guys are always desperate to hang out with me. And I'm like, I'm sorry.
0: Sorry, guys. I can't do it. It's like, we're all doing the same thing. We're all having a couple of days off. We work very closely.
1: Okay,
0: we get it. It's good. It's nice.
1: It's healthy.
0: It's important. Yeah.
1: And because we all like it, I thought all of us would be respecting it. So I'm putting my daughter to bed, okay, going about my business, and all of a sudden I hear the sexiest team member's voice in my house. And I was like, what?
0: I didn't come by on
1: that. What? Nah, stop it. You know you're not the sexiest team member. You know that it's the man we call sexy. It's Sexy Das. He's our digital producer. He's in the studio right now. He is sexy. Bit of a round of applause for Das, actually, for sexy.
0: Das is fashionable. Sure. I think you got to put your chair down a little bit, bro.
2: Yeah,
0: I mean, I know you're in charge of the tech, but I think the analog stuff gets away from you. And that might just be a generational thing. I'm not being specific there.
2: I like it up here. This is kind of good.
1: I don't like you. I don't like you. You're looking down on me now.
2: I don't like you. That's too low.
1: Yeah, bring him down.
0: No, that's where you're at.
1: Bring him down.
0: Yeah, I think he needs to come down a couple of pegs. Yeah, he does. And that's what this is about, ultimately. Yeah, yeah. He can't be looking down on us.
1: I'm going to go up. I'm going to bring my chair up. Here we go. Nice. Now, look, before I get to...
0: He looks like a little boy now.
1: No, I like it. Stay down. You stay down.
0: Yeah.
1: Okay, so I can hear his voice.
0: Yeah.
1: Okay, now before I get to... you know, me trying to figure out why that was the case. My wife had said a couple of times, you know, she'd gone, oh, gee, Sexy Das, he's confident, isn't he?
2: Really?
1: She'd say that a lot to me. He's confident, isn't he? He's confident. And I'd say, yeah, no, he's a pretty confident guy. I mean, pretty confident.
0: Why does she say confident? Why?
1: I don't know.
0: That's her way of saying he's hot.
2: I think so.
1: Probably.
0: It is. It actually is.
1: And
0: that's what women do. They go like, oh, geez, he's a nice guy. But when guys go, wow, she's hot.
1: Mm-hmm.
0: Women just go, confident, isn't he?
1: He's confident.
0: He's got a bit of something about him, doesn't he?
1: Yeah, this kind of language was happening.
0: Yeah, well, she thinks she's hot.
1: At my house.
0: And then she's only human.
1: And then she says, and then I say to him, like, I guess he is confident for 21.
0: Yeah.
1: And then she goes, he's 21.
0: Oh, yeah, no.
1: I can't believe
0: she definitely finds
1: him. I can't believe he's 21.
0: Oh, Jesus.
1: A lot of this chat. Okay.
0: Yeah.
1: Okay? So she says a lot.
0: That's what Sam does when she finds a footballer hot. She finds that out, like, oh, he's only 22. I can't believe it.
1: Yes. So my wife's doing all this with sexy.
0: Oh, dear.
1: Okay, so let me take you back to 3 nights ago. I can hear his voice in my house.
0: Wow.
1: Like, this is outrageous.
0: Wow.
1: Where is he?
0: Wow.
1: Where the hell is he? Wow. Get him out here. Anyway.
0: Get the cattle prod, get the dogs.
1: I go downstairs.
0: Yeah.
1: And there's my wife holding her phone, listening to a voice message from sexy.
0: Wow.
1: Now, sexy, we're going to have to have a little bit of a conversation.
0: Wow.
1: Just about boundaries.
0: I'm interested.
1: Just about boundaries.
0: I am interested.
1: Yeah, as am I. Why are you sending voice messages to my wife?
2: Well, let me just say this. Mim messaged me first.
0: The plot thickens. Yeah. Are you sure you want to do this on air? You can tap out right now if you
1: I'm
0: like.
1: I'm not tapping now. Okay. I would have thought, as a friend now, as a new friend, that's where it ends.
2: Well,
1: even if my wife reaches out to you, you say to her, hey, this is maybe...
0: He's got the voice
2: check
0: note.
2: The receipt,
0: here we go.
1: We don't need to check receipts. I think you just say, I like it, you say, out of respect, I don't feel comfortable talking to you.
2: Okay.
0: How did she get your number?
2: No, not number. She actually texted me from your Instagram account.
1: Oh, yeah, she's in there.
2: Yeah.
1: She runs it.
2: She said...
0: Wow. It just gets naughtier and naughtier.
2: Sexy, it's Mim.
1: Yeah, right. Okay,
2: can we collab on the last post, please? Very, very good stuff.
1: Okay. Yeah.
2: And then that's when I sent the voice message.
0: Oh, so she was like, can I collab on a post that we've done?
2: Yeah.
0: Oh, that's nice.
1: Why did you feel the need to start doing the verbal stuff?
2: Because I was in the car driving.
1: Yeah, well, wait till you get home.
0: No, you can't text and drive.
2: Yeah, there was a thing the other day, actually, when I tried to text you.
0: Yeah, he tries to use Siri, remember?
1: Oh, that was very funny.
0: Yeah.
1: Typos all over the place. Yeah. And then
0: so you're using the voice messages now. That's good. That's good.
1: Yeah. How many times back and forth did you go? Because I heard a number of times.
0: Oh.
1: I'm upstairs. I didn't hear him once. I heard him once and I was like, that sounds like sexy.
2: I did think to myself, I was like, I wonder what Woods would think about
0: messaging his wife.
1: Now you know.
2: No, not me. Mim calling me sexy.
0: Yeah, but you messaged her back as well. See, a good friend in that instance would have called Woody and been like, hey, mate, just so you know, your wife called me sexy. She's texting me.
1: That's
0: what I would have done.
1: Yeah. And you haven't brought it up
0: with
1: me.
0: That's what I would have done.
1: You've had 4 days. I've given you four days to bring it up and you've kept it a secret. Now it's weird that it's a secret.
2: Well, no, I thought it would have been weirder if I was like, because then it like legitimizes it. You know what I mean? Like, I think she might be into me, mate. Like, watch your back. Like, you know what I mean? Like, that's way worse.
1: Is that what you think?
2: Well, I don't know. You're telling the story, mate.
0: She's only human. We've been through it.
1: We've got two children.
0: She's only human, mate.
1: We've got two children. Go and have your chucky milk and get out of here.
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5: At Albertson Smash and Port Road near Sussex Street causing delays. Got a fair bit of rain rolling through this arvo. Take it easy on wet roads for the drive home. Look out for those works at Wingfield, which is slow as we speak. The Port Expressway near the Hanson Road ramp. Camera, Brookman Road, Hope Forest. 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Kiss Cars low tonight of 11. Tomorrow, showers and 18. Right now, wet and 14. That's Kiss Traffic and Weather together. Ben and Liam are back in breakfast weekdays from 6. On Kiss 102.3.
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0: Alan Woody. Hope you're having a great drive home. Hey, guys, right now is the time. All of you listening right now, you are involved in the swap meet as we kick off trading Paris's book to an engagement ring. It is Book to Bling.
1: Will and Woody's swap meet. Swap the deal. Keep the good energy with Glowbird.
0: So the trades are now live, Woods. Trading is now live. We're going to be trading every single day. Trading, swapping, for want of a better word. We start with an item. We will then swap with one of you guys. We will swap, we will swap, we will swap, and we will swap every single day until we get what we have come here for. We're not doing this. This isn't our first rodeo, as they say. We're doing this with, as you can probably hear, the confidence that we've got. We've traded before from some anti-aging wrinkle cream all the way to a 40-foot yacht. We've traded from an open packet of peanuts to a trip to Paris return. Like, we make dreams come true in this segment.
2: Absolutely. No, we absolutely do. It's the only thing that we can be arrogant about. I reckon we could have an engagement ring by the end of the week, Wilbur. I'm that confident. So again,
0: wow.
2: The first item, and you can get involved right now. The first item we have got is a psychology book. It's about abnormal psychology.
0: Yes.
2: Specifically, it's 10 years old. If you want that, call us now on 131065 and make us a trade. Offer us something else. Now, we've got Paris here. Now, Paris, we are trying to get from this psychology book to an engagement ring for you. Can you tell us a bit more about the book? Can you sell it a bit more, Paris?
3: Yeah, absolutely. Well, good afternoon.
2: Afternoon.
3: It's a, 10 years old. It goes through the full range of different disorders.
2: Wow.
3: It has personality disorders, mood disorders, sleep disorders, so the fun stuff. It's also got some weird and wacky, wonderful history around psychology. So kind of going back in time, dabbled into a little bit of Freud.
0: Gorgeous. I am enjoying this. I think we get off the book.
2: Is there a fun...
0: I feel like we're devaluing it rather than valuing
2: I don't think so. I'm leaning in. Paris, something my wife likes to do is put books around the house as like a design aesthetic. Is the front cover nice to look at?
3: Well, the front cover is a giant person's face. It is very grayscale, so if you're into the neutral tones, that works.
2: Oh, that works.
0: Lovely.
3: She has got...
0: Paris, let's talk a little bit about you and your partner, I reckon.
2: That's a good sell.
0: Let's talk about you and your partner. So we're starting with the psych book, by the way. The phone lines are open, 131065, if you'd like to trade for that. Or you can text us 0429 131065 if you'd like to make a swap for the psychology book. But the end goal here, let's talk about that. The end goal is, of course, an engagement ring. So can we hear it? Can we hear... There's a few questions I've got on the back end about...
3: Yeah.
0: Let's talk about your partner. Like, how long have you been together? Is there a reason that you're angling for an engagement ring? Is it something that he wants you to do? Or are you proposing yourself? Like, how is this working?
3: Yeah, so he's definitely in on it as well. He is completely on board, which I'm quite happy about. We've been together for 4 years, but we actually met during COVID and went on a few dates during COVID and then kind of lost distance through the lockdowns.
2: Oh.
3: And then post-COVID got together. Kind of no question about it. We just came like attached at the hip. And his name is also Paris. So that's a bit of a fun
2: thing. Wow.
3: Yeah.
0: Excuse me, his name's Paris?
3: As well, So P1 and P2 or good Paris and bad Paris, depending on the day.
2: So, sorry, if you get married, you'll have exactly the same name. Because if you are going to take his name or that you're going to keep your name, you'll have exactly the same name.
3: Yeah, exactly the same name. Yeah.
2: It's totally wild.
3: Yeah.
0: What?
2: It's like Taylor Lautner.
0: Like Taylor Lautner.
2: Yeah, Taylor Lautner's married to Taylor Lautner.
0: What? Hey, on Paris, why hasn't he proposed to you yet? We'll cover off the name stuff later.
3: He supported me through all of my studies, and then he took a step sideways in his career as well, so I've supported him through that. And it's been, a lot of career progression, which has kind of made everything else take a bit of a back seat.
0: When you say career progression, do you mean like, when you say supported, do you mean like paid for financially?
3: Yeah, so haven't paid, say, financially for his career, but each one of us has kind of carried the household at different points in time.
2: Oh, beautiful.
3: Yeah.
2: Beautiful. Okay. Look, Paris, the first step of getting you towards an engagement ring is taking a step forward from 10-year-old psychology book. So we need your help, 131065. I mean, I don't want to say offer us anything, but right now it does feel like we're in the basement.
0: Yeah, 100%. This is where the swap starts with. This is the glory of the swap.
2: If you've got something lying around your house that is trash to you, like you want to get rid of it, call us now on 131065. We will take that off your hands.
4: Yeah, yeah.
2: And you will receive a psychology book. It goes through all the disorders. And does the history of psychology.
0: Does it build on personality disorders?
2: Mate. Very great.
0: Shimmy shimmy yo. 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Text us 0429131065. Paris and her partner can't afford an engagement ring. This is the beginning of the swap meet. Make us a trade right now for her psych book. Let's kick this thing off. Will and Woody.

0: And welcome. You've just tuned in at the right time because we are swapping from a psychology book to an engagement ring. It is Book to Bling.
1: Will and Woody's Swap Meet. Swap the deal. Keep the good energy with Glowbird.
0: Righty, Woods. So trading one item a day, every day on the radio, swapping from an old psychology book of Paris's so that she can get all the way up to an engagement ring with something that her and her partner are dying to do, get engaged. They haven't got the ring. They can't afford a ring. So we're here to help them out very happily. We've asked you guys. We've thrown open the text line, 0429131065. We've thrown open the phone line and we've arrogantly crowed that we'll get this engagement ring by the end of the week. Before we move on, I want to just check in with Paris very quickly. Paris, what's the minimum amount that you would like the ring to cost?
2: Oh, at this point, I'd be happy with anything, to be honest.
3: It's good to know. We'll keep that audio. That's good to know.
0: Yeah, that is good to know.
3: And I'm going to be honest, Paris, we're off to a slow start. Not getting a huge amount of demand.
0: The first item's always a tough one, though.
3: Yeah.
0: Just a psychology textbook.
3: It greases the wheels a little bit, if you will, Paris. The 10-year-old psychology book, no one wants it. But, Michael, we might be in a situation where we have to take it.
0: No, we're not. Tell him that.
3: We're going to make a trade every day.
0: Don't tell him that. Lots of other people calling.
3: I've told him. I've told him, mate. Michael.
0: That's just bad business.
4: Hey, Will, how are you?
3: Hello.
0: Hi, Michael.
3: Hello, Michael. Firstly, thanks for calling. secondly.
0: Any texts?
3: What would you like to offer us for the psychology book, Michael?
4: So I've got I don't know the exact name of it, but it's one of those Samsung dictaphones that plays music.
3: A dictaphone, did you say?
0: No, a Samsung frame that plays music.
3: Oh, yeah. Michael.
0: Michael.
3: Sorry, it's a picture frame. So you just put a photo in it, like a frame.
4: I think you put a photo in it, or it might be digital.
0: It's digital.
4: I have no idea.
0: I'm pretty sure it's digital.
3: Michael, how do you not know?
0: Still in the box.
4: Well, I received it as a gift. It's still in the box.
0: Still in the box.
4: Samsung user.
0: Hang on a second.
3: Michael.
0: I think we're just going to take it.
3: Why did you not like that as a gift, Mike? What a great gift.
4: It's amazing, but again, I'm not a Samsung user. I actually was planning on selling it, but I'm a psych student, so I feel like there's a bit of value in receiving the book.
3: Michael, hold the line. Michael, hold the line. Now, I hate to do it, but all of a sudden people are calling.
0: Woods,
3: what's up, Will?
0: This is worth like $250.
3: Don't sell it.
0: Because he might sell it. You just told him that there was no one else there and
3: I was bluffing.
0: No, you weren't.
3: No, I was just bringing in the people. Now, sorry. So, okay.
0: Michael, can I keep going?
3: Please hold the line. No, I think stop talking.
0: Is it a Samsung? Can I just talk to Michael again, please?
3: Yeah.
0: Michael, is it a Samsung music frame?
4: Yeah.
0: Is that what it's called? Samsung music frame.
4: Yeah, I'm just not at home at the moment, so I can't.
0: Oh, you can't.
4: That's the model.
3: That's nice.
4: From memory, I think it's worth a good couple of hundred, maybe about the $600 mark.
3: $600? Michael, amazing. Well, you know, I mean, I think at its best $600, but I'm sure it'd be struggle to resell for that amount of money, Michael. I was going to quickly go to Rachel. Rachel, what would you like to offer us for the psychology book?
5: Oh, a costume jewelry ring.
3: Thanks, Rachel. Michael, we're gonna take the frame. We're taking the frame. So congratulations.
0: Thanks, Michael.
3: You're now the happy owner of Abnormal Psychology, the book.
4: Awesome.
3: Unreal.
4: I'm excited. Thank you.
3: Mate, we're pumped as well.
0: Pleasure, Mike.
3: We're pumped as well.
0: Pleasure, mate.
3: Oh, mate, we'll put you back to the producers so you can figure out all the nitty-gritty of us.
0: Hey, these are new. So this is brand new, this thing, a Samsung music frame. It's worth a bit.
3: And if this is exciting
0: it's worth like $700.
3: It's extraordinary. I love Michael.
0: What just happened?
3: If he was physically here, I'd kiss him.
0: If you want that, by the way, then text us 0429131065. You can have that. Just make us a trade for that, for a $700 Samsung LS60D music frame speaker.
3: We'll have an engagement ring by Thursday.
0: Oh, mate, by tomorrow.
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9: Afternoon at Waterloo Corner, breakdown to look out for. It's on the north south motorway near the interchange. Elizabeth South, a car roll over there. Ridley Road near Goodman Road, and a crash look out for Plimpton tonight. Crossroad near the railway crossing. Heavy showers for most of the afternoon. Take it easy on wet roads and a Camry Yorktown Road, Elizabeth Park. 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Ends Tuesday only at Freedom. Kiskars low tonight of 11, tomorrow 18, right now cold, wet and 14. That's Kiss Traffic and Weather together. Ben and Liam are back in breakfast weekdays from 6 on Kiss 1-8-3.
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25: Will and Woody for the drive home.
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25: Kiss.

0: Hope you're having a wonderful drive home. It is Will and Woody. Woods has been, was sick yesterday. You've had the flu over the weekend, Woods.
1: Oh, mate, awful. Bedridden.
0: Yes, yes. It's been, sounds like it's been intense.
1: Like actually, like horrific.
0: Really?
1: I ordered
0: worst
1: in.
0: Worst flu you've had?
1: I don't think I've ever had the flu. That's the thing.
0: Oh, yeah.
1: I think I've previously thought I've had the flu.
0: Yeah, nah.
1: And then it's like, no.
0: Really
1: no.
0: Knocks you out. Yeah, see, mate, I find that, always find it really funny when people say, oh, I've just got the flu. And I'm like, well, if I was standing here talking to you and you wouldn't have the flu.
1: And even that sentence, there's no just had the flu.
0: No.
1: The flu is as bad as it gets.
0: Take a week. You take a week off. It rides you, doesn't it?
1: Wiped me.
0: Yeah, yeah,
1: and there's no joy in the downtime. I've never been to medical school.
0: We know.
1: But yeah. I would think that in medical school, there is at some point a moment where lecturers are teaching these young and promising future doctors that you can never, ever laugh at a patient. I would imagine it's like cardinal sin number one.
0: You're very sensitive about this, though.
1: I'm just a sensitive boy.
0: No, you're very sensitive about the health thing,
1: but you are getting vulnerable people, vulnerable sick people coming to see you, and it should be known.
0: What did you ask?
1: Okay, let me run it through. At the back end of my illness, I was getting to the point where I could start watching a little bit of TV. So I'd watch the Kylie documentary.
0: Yeah.
1: Now, part of the Kylie documentary is obviously her talking about getting really ill, which was really quite moving when she got diagnosed with breast cancer.
0: Mm.
1: I go to a video FaceTime with a doctor.
0: Yeah.
1: Okay, because I was like, I think I've got the flu, but it's more the night before. I actually left the bed because I got so hot to try and cool myself down.
0: Mm.
1: I'm laying down on my lawn in my boxer shorts.
0: Mm.
1: And I just said, why?
0: Wow.
1: Sorry, I can laugh now, but that was sad.
0: I don't think you've ever been like properly sick before.
1: No.
0: Did you have COVID? Did you ever get COVID?
1: I did. Yeah, I did in
0: Darwin. I don't think you did.
1: No, I did because I had to lock down.
0: I don't think you did, mate.
1: No, I was in a quarantine.
0: That's just precautionary. That doesn't mean you got the virus.
1: Oh, yeah. Okay, maybe I didn't have it.
0: I don't think you did.
1: Maybe I've never been sick. Being sick sucks. I'm having this telehealth with this guy, and because Mim's saying to me, I don't know if you need to because it sounds like you've got the flu.
0: Yeah. They're all going to say the same thing. Just go to bed,
1: rest,
0: stay in bed.
1: Hydrate. Oh,

0: that, right? And I'm like, it's more. It's something else going on. So I'm having this telehealth with the guy, and he's going, it sounded like you got influenza A. And he said, you can go and get a test if you want, but it's too late for me to give you this antiviral, which you can do in the first three days. That's great for everyone to know, by the way. PSA, if you think you've got the flu, get the antiviral quick, and then it won't be as intense.
1: Dude, mate, this is crazy that you're so animated about this.
0: People need to be talking about the flu more. All right, I need to raise some awareness for the flu. Okay, we get to the end of the telehealth, and he's rapping, and I go, wait, mate. I watched the Kylie documentary yesterday, and she mentioned that before she got diagnosed with cancer that she was feeling really tired and run down.
1: Oh, my God.
0: I think I've got cancer.
1: No, you didn't.
0: And he laughed at my face. He laughed, like audibly laughed, and then said, I'm really sorry about that. And he goes, but that is completely outrageous and you don't have cancer. He said, go and lie down. Doctor was also looking at a man that was covered in a compression bandage over his head, like he'd just come out of heart surgery.
1: You had a bandage over your head.
0: I had a bandage over my head to take away from the pain of the headache.
1: Oh, my God.
2: Just so clinical of men when they get sick. Like, you have no tolerance for any type of pain.
0: I know.
2: You don't go through any your entire life.
0: I know. Mim was laughing at me.
1: It's really embarrassing. You've come back today like almost like you've had 40 years in the desert. Like, I don't know what
0: I've got a lot of things to say. I've written down a lot of things. I've got a lot of thoughts. That'll change the world.
1: You had a couple of days off with the flu.
0: No, mate. I'm changing my life.
3: 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Will and Woody are back in just a bit for a whole lot more shenanigans. 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
29: Wet roads for the drive home. Take it easy with passing showers. Nasty crash at Croydon causing really big delays. Multiple cars involved in this one. The north south motorway to Hawke Street overpass. Elizabeth South, a car rollover. Ridley Road and the Goodman Road and flipped in a crash cross route near the railway crossing. Camera up Yorktown Road at Elizabeth Park. 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Kisscast, low tonight of 11, tomorrow showers and 18, right now wet and 14. Let's kiss traffic and weather together. Ben and Liam are back in breakfast weekdays from 6 on Kiss 123.
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33: Now.
32: Hi there, I'm Laura Anderson. Well, police are investigating if a fire pit has caused a monster blaze at a home in Enfield that's left the family with just the clothes on their backs. A couple and two children managed to escape the inferno overnight to take into hospital with smoke inhalation, but thankfully they'll be okay. A 14-year-old girl is also going to be okay after being hit by a car at Wirreanda Secondary School on Adelaide's south side this morning. It's understood it happened during the busy school drop-off. A young mother who's pregnant with her second through IVF has welcomed rebates starting this week for South Aussie mums, revealing it costs them around $250,000. Chloe Bradley says the rebate is super important for hopeful parents.
34: It would make a huge difference. The cost of IVF is very, very expensive. Yeah, we've had to make many sacrifices as a family.
32: Also today, Australia and Vanuatu have signed an agreement to strengthen strategic and security ties. And overseas in France, support is being offered to family who witnessed 11 of their loved ones die in a skydiving plane crash. It's Lab Goss. Taylor Swift booed. I'll tell you why next.
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32: Well, a mixed reaction from the crowd at Alan Jackson's final show in Nashville, where Taylor Swift popped up on the screen with a video message for the singer. Well, there were some cheers from the crowd. There were some definite boos there, with fans saying online it wasn't the reaction they were expecting. Your sport check in a sec.
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32: Concussion-related issues have forced Adelaide's Chelsea Randall out of the AFLW. The 35-year-old former Crows skipper facing the cameras today to announce she's done after 80 games, saying she's so grateful.
36: To play for the Crows was an opportunity I still pinch myself about.
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32: Heading down to 11 degrees in Adelaide tonight. Showers tomorrow hitting 17 and the same for Wednesday. Right now it's 13 degrees at Beaumont and 14 at Gawler. 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

0: Monday, we're reliving our swap meet as we trade from a psychology textbook to a $10,000 diamond engagement ring, swapping with you guys on the radio. That's very, very shortly. Right up next, though, Woods.
1: We're just going to figure out through, I think, healthy discussion in the scenario that one of us had to be killed and eaten by a tiger, which one would it be? I'm not going to say any more than that. No one can argue yet. We'll start it up next on Will and Woody.

0: Good afternoon, everyone. It is Will and Woody. Hope you're having a wonderful drive home, Woods.
1: Ever been to the circus in Russia, Will?
0: No.
1: You haven't?
0: No.
1: You're a well-travelled man.
0: No, I haven't. Oh, I think I've seen this story.
1: But where I want to go after the story excites me more because okay. I think the whole team is going to start fighting.
0: Oh, so, wow. That's not good.
1: You know the story. There's a circus in Russia. The fence falls when there's the tiger tamers out there. The tiger goes into the crowd. Wild.
0: Yeah, it is wild. The wildest thing about it, though, for people that haven't seen it, is the fact that a lot of people just stay seated.
1: Crazy.
0: It's like there's a couple who just sit there.
1: Russians.
0: You know what I mean? Like, it's Russia.
1: One of the wild things would happen in Russia.
0: Well, I'm sure many of them have had face-to-face encounters with a bear.
1: Sure. Yeah, oh, bears.
0: Do you know what I mean? Like,
1: they're used to dangerous wildlife. That's all you were saying there. Now, Will, where I want to get to, which I think could tear apart this team, is
0: yes.
1: I want to take you to a little hypothetical situation.
0: Okay.
1: Because I always find it interesting that most of us don't know how we would be in an emergency situation or a life-and-death situation. We like to think that we would be brave, but I think a lot of us would turn into cowards. So, Will, I want to run a little hypothetical with you.
0: Yes.
1: We decide to take the team to a circus in Russia.
0: Yep.
1: Okay? We're all sitting in the front row, our entire radio team.
0: Yep.
1: Okay? Now, in this hypothetical, one of us dies.
0: Oh.
1: One of us gets attacked by the tiger.
0: Okay.
1: Open discussion for the team.
0: Mm.
1: Who do we think that should be?
0: Oh, as in, like, we sacrifice someone.
1: We the only way for us to get out of there is to sacrifice one person in our radio team.
2: Can I go first?
1: Oh, whoa. Okay. Wow. Okay. Well, button pusher Tommy.
0: On the attack, which means he's worried. He's worried.
1: Go on. Go on, Tommy.
2: Well, if I was to be sacrificed, that would just be homophobic.
1: Don't bring that.
0: No, you can't bring that into it.
1: Into
0: you can't
1: it.
0: Bring that.
2: Why not? Why not?
0: Well, I won't be bringing that into it when I throw you. Or whoever I'm throwing. I won't be thinking about that.
2: Well, I would. If I was to die, I would be thinking Will's homophobic for throwing me in front of the tiger.
1: Yeah, but you're dead.
0: You're dead.
1: So you won't think of it for too long.
0: And I'm sure they'll. Yeah. Look, I just don't think we can take that into consideration in this.
1: Well, we can take into consideration.
0: I might get cancelled afterwards.
1: Yeah.
0: There's all that. There's a lot there.
2: Well, now, if at the end of this segment you've decided to put me in front of the line, it's out there.
1: Oh, wow. Well played, actually, Tom. Now, forever, we are homophobes if we sacrifice Tom. Now, that is a shame. Now, I'd like to quickly say something before we go out to other people.
0: Mm-hmm.
1: I don't think it's fair to be allowing my two young girls to be raised without a father. So that's not fair. Because I would sacrifice myself. I'm someone who goes, you know what, I've had a great life. I'm 38.
0: You're a coward.
1: No, mate.
0: You'd be gone.
1: No, I'm not.
0: Well, for me, the choice is obvious. Annalise, where are you at?
3: I had Tom initially, but I don't want to be homophobic. I might move to Liv.
2: Interesting for me.
1: Liv. Yeah. Okay, let's go to Liv then. So, Liv, why shouldn't it be you?
4: Because then it would be misogynistic and 25% racist.
0: Not if we get Annalise to throw you.
1: True.
0: Throwing the race in there. Sorry, didn't the race factors. Yeah.
1: Race.
0: Yeah.
1: What's your main factor here?
0: We're in Russia.
1: Just who deserves to die? What's your...
0: Just who would I easily live without?
1: Should we go to EP Joe?
0: Yeah.
1: Joe.
4: If we're going off workload to do with the radio show, because the radio show lives after this event, maybe a morning period.
0: That's a good thing to think about.
4: The show goes on. And the show doesn't go on without me.
0: Yeah, that's a fair point. Defending yourself. No one's attacked anyone yet.
4: I would love to throw a name out there.
1: Okay.
4: Like the man Daniel.
0: Wow. Wow. Who's without an intercom?
4: I knew that before I threw him under the bus.
0: I don't even know if he's listening, to be honest. Clever. And we mentioned Mark occasionally. He's the audio producer on the show. I mean, in terms of the show going to air and the show going on, he's arguably the most pivotal cog.
1: Yep.
0: So I think that's a pretty wild thing to be doing.
3: Darcy.
0: Yeah, sexy Darcy.
3: Sexy Darcy.
0: That's where my money is.
3: I can hold a camera. Sexy. I can post on socials. I know the passwords.
0: I feel like the cameras much run themselves.
1: Last in, first out.
5: Think about this, right?
0: Yeah.
5: If I'm not there...
0: Yeah.
5: Who's filming you guys getting eaten by a tiger? That's a viral video.
1: We all have iPhones.
0: Oh, no, yeah. That's a good point.
5: Yeah. But you don't do it like me.
1: He knows the algorithms.
3: He knows vertical.
0: He's also the youngest.
1: it's definitely a factor. Although he's lived a life. He's mates with Russell Crowe. He's worked with him.
0: Yeah.
1: Worked with Liam Hemsworth.
0: Yeah.
3: Arguably, that'd be good.
0: Oh, yeah, yeah. What was
1: ooh,
0: that?
1: Yeah, yeah. Ooh, yeah, yeah.
3: That'd be great publicity because that for the show.
1: Oh, yeah.
3: Darcy dies and then Russell Crowe sending messages to Will and Woody.
1: That's actually Because you're right. Darcy
0: Russell Crowe does the eulogy at Sexy Darcy's funeral.
5: No, but then, like, that reflects poorly on you guys that you let me get eaten.
0: It all reflects badly on us, mate. We're throwing someone to a tiger.
1: And you look like a hero. Darcy, forever you will be a hero. And we've got footage of him in movies and whatnot.
5: You
1: and
5: know, I think I could take the tiger anyway, so.
3: The montage would be unbelievable.
1: Yeah, it's perfect. He's also a great actor, so he'd do a great death.
5: I'll take the tiger on. Don't even worry.
1: Don't break the hypothetical. Someone's dying here, Darcy.
0: Oh, so Darcy dies. That's what we're going to do. You're also a straight white guy. So it has to happen.
3: And single.
0: And single. Wow, Annalise came from a single person. Wow. So the knives are out.
1: Pretty much saying, no one will miss you, Darcy. That's
0: all. We love you too. We love you, Darcy. We love you, Darcy.
6: 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And sometimes Will and Woody. And the answer is yes. Drive home with Will and Woody.
3: Yes.
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7: At Croydon, nasty crash. Multiple cars involved in this one. Big delays too. It's a little south motorway near Hawker Street. Most delays are inbound. Car all over to look out for Elizabeth South, Ridley Road near Goodman Road, and a crash at Plimpton Cross Road near the railway crossing. Camera up, Bull Creek Road, Bull Creek. 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Well, it's tonight at 11, tomorrow 18, right now cold, wet and 14. That's Kiss Traffic and Weather together. Ben and Liam are back in breakfast weekdays from 6. So Kiss 102.3.
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0: Phil and Woody, and right now, Woods, it is the moment that everyone has been waiting for. Make us a trade.
1: Will and Woody swap me.
2: It's a trade.
1: From trash.
2: We want to go from
3: a 10-year-old psychology textbook
1: to treasure.
3: My dream item is an engagement ring so my partner can finally propose to me.
2: Let's call it book to bling. Right now, we're up to
4: it's one of those Samsung picture frames that plays music.
2: Michael, we're going to take the frame.
1: Come and make a trade. Will and Woody swap meet. Swap the deal. Keep the good energy with Glowbird.
0: Michael made that picture frame and that bit of audio there sound very unsexy, Woods, and it's not. It's just not.
5: I don't think he actually realised what he had. He doesn't have the internet because we did a quick internet search. It is a $600 Samsung picture frame that, as he said, plays music. I mean,
0: You've also made it sound very unsexy. Don't fill here. That wasn't a challenge for you. I wasn't throwing to you.
5: I was leaning in.
0: I know you were trying. You're making it worse.
5: And I think it's awesome.
0: You're making it worse.
5: I think speakers look cumbersome in houses.
0: Right.
5: Cumbersome, Will.
0: That's basically what it is. So it's actually an amazing speaker, incredible speaker, really. And you just get it hanging on your wall. So if you want a Bluetooth speaker in your house that's sexy, you can put a great photo in it as well.
5: Yeah.
0: It's seamless. These are blowing off the shelves.
5: Imagine someone coming over to your house and you being like, hey, why don't we set the mood? And the person going,
0: Where's the sound coming from? How are you doing it?
5: I'm sorry, mate. I'm sorry to inform you, but you don't have a speaker. And you go, well, actually, I do. Boom, the music starts playing. They start surging around. Where the hell is that coming from? It's coming from the picture frame, Bozo.
0: Bozo.
5: Yeah, and that's just like ultimate. Like you have all power over that person.
0: Not that you'd want that necessarily.
5: Power.
0: So what we're going to do...
5: I've never had it.
0: If you would like that Samsung LS60D music frame.
5: $600.
0: $600. Mm-hmm. Make us a trade now. This is the second trade on our way from book to bling. We would love to hear from you. 131065, the phone lines are now open. Trade 2 of the swap meet. Or text us 0429 131065. It's Will and Woody. Just

0: turns slowly. It's hard to say that I'd rather stay awake when I'm asleep, because my dreams are bursting.
1: It's Rhythm Woody. Hope you're having a wonderful drive home. If you're just joining the show, we have begun officially a brand new swap meet, trading on the radio every single day, turning your trash into treasure. This time around, Woods, we are turning a psychology textbook into an engagement ring, or as we're calling it, book to bling.
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3: Now, as you said, Wilbur, we need to make a trade every single day. We currently have in our possession a Samsung music picture frame. Retails at $600. This thing is hot. It's new. It's in the box.
1: You said to me in the song just then, which I think is very true. I'm not sure if people are getting this, but it's in the box. Just sell it.
3: We're effectively saying we've got $600 right now. Make a trade for $600. Like, give us a crap item for $600.
1: That's, well, not crap.
3: No, sorry.
1: Not crap.
3: Didn't mean to say crap.
1: Not crap. Keep in mind, crap. End goal here is engagement ring, and we spoke to Paris's husband, and he said he wants the engagement ring to be a minimum $10,000 ring.
3: And that's fair enough.
1: So reasonable. It can't be crap. We've got to get from $600,000 to $10,000 somehow.
3: I bite thy tongue.
1: Yes.
3: Kira, what would you like for the Samsung picture frame?
4: Hey, boys. How you going?
1: Good, Kira.
3: Great, Kira.
1: Very good.
4: Okay, so mine's a little bit different. I've just moved into a house and the landscaping was not included. So I want someone to finish my landscaping, backyard and front.
3: I'm not sure if you've got the concept of what we're doing here. We're offering a Samsung picture frame that plays music, not free landscaping.
1: Kira, are you offering something?
4: Yeah, I'm offering a half dead house plant, which I bought, not dead, but it can be revived.
1: Okay.
3: No, appreciate that, Kira, but
1: what happened there?
3: No idea.
1: What happened there?
3: I don't know. Kira's got lost.
1: Someone to do my landscaping. I think it's worth just... Oh, wow.
3: Just a quick stop down here.
1: Oh, wow.
3: It's really simple.
1: Yes.
3: We have a Samsung picture frame and you are offering us something.
1: Make us a trade, guys.
3: That's all it is.
1: The oldest deal to time.
3: We're not doing your landscaping.
1: Make us a trade. We'll swap you for something.
3: There's no additional stuff outside. Yes. It's a straight trade.
1: Yes.
3: Brendan, what do you want to offer us?
5: How are you?
3: We're good, Brendan. We're good.
5: That's good. I have a vintage special edition Chewbacca doll, Chewie.
3: Here we go.
5: Ready for a trade.
3: We're talking life size, Brendan, or like a
5: Nah,
3: small...
5: not life size. It's maybe about, I don't know, like 20, 30 centimeters.
3: Okay, so a pretty small one, but you said limited edition and legit. How much did you pay for it? Be honest with us, Brendan.
5: I paid nothing for it.
3: Okay. It was given to me.
1: By who?
3: By who?
5: Yeah. By who?
3: Yeah.
5: Let's just say
1: Why does this need to get weird? Don't make it weird. Yeah, cool. We'll keep it in
3: a neighbor.
1: Hey, Brendan, is it legit though? Has it got like a Star Wars? Has it got the Star Wars insignia on it? You know, is it a legit Chewbacca doll or is it a bit of a knockoff? Be honest.
5: I don't know if it's a legit.
1: You got it from your neighbor. Don't know if it's legit. There's all sorts of questions there, Brendan. Yeah.
3: Suspects.
1: Gee whiz. What is going on today? I tell you what.
3: This could be a big backward step, Wilbur. Joy, save us. We've got the Samsung picture frame. It's effectively a speaker. It's awesome. What do you want to offer us for that?
6: I've got a 2015 MacBook Pro. It's fully functional. It's a bit old, but it's fully functional.
1: 2015, that's 11 years old.
3: MacBook Pro, though.
1: 11 years old.
3: How old's mine?
6: It's a 16-inch, if that helps.
3: 16-inch?
6: Biggest display.
3: It's big. I think a 2015 MacBook Pro that's still... Why are you wanting to give it away,
1: bad
3: Joy?
1: Bad trade.
6: I don't know. It's been sitting there for a while.
1: No, that's bad trade.
3: What do you mean? Hang on. Will, slow down. This is a working, operating MacBook laptop. 16-inch.
1: We're currently sitting on a working, operating, still-in-the-box $650 speaker.
3: So what do you want? The half-dead plant? Or the Chewbacca doll next-door neighbour.
1: I think we can do better.
3: Yeah, but we don't have the time.
1: Do you reckon?
3: This is the way that it works.
1: Do you reckon?
3: Hang on.
1: Do we have to make a trade today?
3: I feel like we have to make a trade
1: I'm sitting on the speaker right now. That neither of them is appealing. That's backwards.
3: I think a laptop potentially gets more demand than a...
1: It's 11 years old. You could get a brand new laptop.
3: Yeah.
1: You get a brand new laptop for a lot, for like, would do exactly what you want. Yeah, that's 11 years old. It's going to die in 5 years. It's going to die in 2 years.
3: 5 years of laptop time. That's 5 years.
1: Joy, what have you predominantly used the laptop for?
6: Mostly for uni. Yeah.
1: Okay.
3: No big downloads, Joy?
6: No, I want to clean for you. I'm throwing the charger.
1: You're throwing the... We expected the charger. Joy, how dare you?
3: Will, this is an obvious trade.
1: I feel
3: trade.
1: Like this is a real backward step.
3: Hey, we've got Amanda here. We've got Amanda as well. Amanda, what would you like to offer us for the Samsung picture frame that plays music?
7: I've got an IKEA couch. I've only had it for a few years. It is so cozy and comfy.
1: Into
7: it, and I don't need it anymore. And it's even got a spare cover. You can take them off and wash them.
1: People want couches.
3: You're going to agree.
7: It's dark red, and then you can switch it over to aqua blue.
1: Aqua blue couch.
3: Thanks, Amanda. Good sell.
1: IKEA as well. Good
3: here.
1: Gear.
3: I'm talking to my colleague here.
1: Good gear at IKEA.
3: Couches are cumbersome. Second time I've said that word today. Couches, they're annoying. People have couches, I think.
1: They don't. They fly. You haven't looked on Marketplace in a while, my friend. Let me tell you, the couches fly off Marketplace. Good ones. Really? Fly off.
3: Really?
1: They're hard to get. A good secondhand couch is hard to get. As in, without paying, because the shit ones people put on their nature strip and the good ones people charge too much for.
3: Yeah, okay.
1: I feel like this is right in the sweet spot.
3: You think couch?
1: Would you rather an 11-year-old laptop or a brand new couch?
3: Laptop.
1: We differ then.
3: Where would you put the couch?
1: Go to the laptop.
3: Where would you put the couch?
1: No, go to the laptop.
3: You reckon?
1: No, I don't. But you feel like you're strong on it. I'm not that strong on it.
3: I am strong on it. Joy.
1: That's a bad idea.
3: Joy.
6: Hi.
3: We're taking the 2015 laptop, my friend.
6: Amazing.
3: Yes, you are so welcome. No worries at all.
6: Fantastic.
3: Will was trying to bluff me there and he thought that if he gave me the power, I'd flip. I haven't flipped.
1: No, I didn't think.
3: I think it's a great trade. Joy, you're going home with a Samsung picture frame and we've got ourselves a laptop, guys. It is a working MacBook, 16-inch. Use it as a TV.
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9: Big delays at the moment with a nasty crash at Croydon. Quite a few cars involved and delays are everywhere. It's a little south motor into the Hawker Street overpass. Avoid that if you can tonight. Crash at Darlington causing delays. The Southern Express went to the Seacombe Road overpass and heavy showers for the drive home with wet conditions. Do take it easy on the roads. Reduce the duration of your cold this winter. 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Always follow the directions for use. Lights tonight of 11. Tomorrow showers and 18. Right now wet, cold and 14. That's Kiss Traffic and Weather together. Ben and Liam are back in breakfast weekdays from 6 on Kiss 102.3.
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10: Hi, I'm Hannah Davies. Australia has made it 5 in a row at the T20 Women's World Cup, downing India by 6 wickets at Lord's. Elise Perry and Ash Gardner coming together to power the Aussies home, pulling off a record chase. Australia faced the West Indies in the first semi-final. Chelsea Randall has announced her retirement from AFLW. The former Crows skipper has played 80 games since her debut in 2017, but issues relating to concussion has triggered the decision to quit. And Dutch swimmer Maurits Steenbergen has broken a 9-year-old 100-metre freestyle record in Italy.
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0: wonderful drive home. It is Will and Woody. You and I attempted to eat all 100,000 calories of the office mini-mart.
1: Yeah, so it's like a self-serve mini-mart here in the office. It's new, so we were very excited about it. If you need more of a description, it looks like half an aisle from like a 7-Eleven, effectively. 100,000 calories, though. Yeah. We just thought, we're capable. We're two grown adults.
0: That's right.
1: We can do this.
0: Yes.
1: Now, before I play the montage of our attempt at the 100,000 calories,
0: yeah.
1: I think it is worth mentioning, because it doesn't come up in the package you're about to hear.
0: Mm.
1: I ate double the amount of calories as
0: Not quite double.
1: More than double. More than

0: Double,
1: you are also the one who spewed first. So if I had to push myself that hard and spewed, then I could have done it too. Anyway, here is us eating the mini mart.
2: Good afternoon, everyone. Wowee. Crowd goes wild. We appreciate the support.
3: Bora Markets, who are doing the mini mart, hampering up the food that we've eaten, and they're going to give it to people who have been through the justice system.
4: And I feel good. Yeah, I feel amazing.
3: You don't look good. You don't smell good either. You went out for a big bike ride to start the day. Didn't eat lunch.
4: I'm still in my cycling kit. Got the Leica on for the stretch of my stomach. We've had lots of chips. We've gone through two of the microwave meals.
3: Yep.
4: Excuse me. There's going to be a bit of that. The next couple of hours.
3: One of us spews, we're out.
4: So my mouth is really starting to hurt from all the chips. Just around Elise, you're on the stats today.
5: Yes, so you've got 426 items that you need to eat today.
4: Are you struggling?
5: The show's
4: been going for 5 minutes.
3: I'm feeling delirious.
4: Delirium's fine. Embrace the sugar high.
3: Right, have another microwave meal. Have a Palmer, brother. Have a cheese and crackers.
4: I think the timing to change things up right now with a chef to put together a meal of all the stuff.
2: You stink so much.
4: I don't care. The live stream can't smell me. Roy Sheen here, who's a chef. What items did you grab from the mini mart for us?
6: 3 Pringles, 2 packs of Mee Goreng, and some cheese and crackers. We have a spring onion oil noodle with cheesy mash.
4: Genius.
6: So technically, it's pom aligote.
4: Pello Gallomami.
0: Have you tried it yet?
4: What's it called again? A polo.
6: Pom aligote.
4: I'm getting a real sugar high and I can't. My thoughts are all frazzled.
3: Oh, Gallomami.
4: I'll put my chocolate brownie down.
6: Put it down.
4: And I'll have some Gallomami.
3: If you want to view this with your own eyes, see a couple of very sick men who are steadily losing their minds.
1: I think it's jerky 4:30.
4: My brain just is not working.
1: No, mine's really slowing down.
4: Jerky 4:30 means that in the next song, we're going to be trying to crunch through as much jerky as we can. I think we're aiming for 10. I can tell you right now, we're not going to get 10.
3: 70,000 calories to go.
7: Hey, Will, Woody, it's Soph Monk here.
3: Oh.
7: I heard that you're going to eat a mini mart. I am so jealous. That's been my childhood dream.
4: She is. A genuine legend, Sophie Monk.
3: Legend.
4: She's outstanding.
3: She's a legend.
4: She's a legend. I just feel so delirious. I'm so delirious.
1: I'm moving the block.
5: So you've eaten over 9 packets of chips combined.
3: Celebrate with the caramel.
4: Yeah, caramel. Here we go.
3: Why wouldn't we?
4: Here we go.
3: Let's keep it ticking, baby.
4: And down it goes, down the hatch.
3: We are losing the plot.
4: Caramello.
3: Koala.
4: My heart is pounding hard. It feels like it's going to explode out of my chest. The producers have organised a special guest for us.
8: Hello, guys. It is Ariane Titmus here, and I am cheering you on for your Olympic gold moment.
3: Oh, I'm a bit delirious. Did you say Ariane Titmus?
8: It is.
4: It's not an illusion. It's not an illusion.
3: What was there up next?
1: My thoughts are not with me. They're with my family.
3: Oh no!
4: Spit! It was a spit!
3: No!
4: I just spat. Let's do the quiz. On we go. I'm gonna pass one of those caramello koalas.
3: I don't mind if I do. Oh, now full of fresh ones.
4: Caramello. Sing it with me, Cara.
3: No,
8: koala.
3: Cara.
8: Yes.
3: Sorry, Kate. I'm sorry, Cara. Cara, Cara, here we go.
4: Okay. Here we go.
3: And I think we're going pretty well.
4: We're doing beautifully.
3: Just about to wash it down with another caramello.
4: Koala.
3: Let's go. I'm going to be honest, the wheels are coming off. The rule is one of us vomits and we're both gone.
5: So far, you have consumed just under 10% of the mini mart. 9,083 calories. Will is in such delirium, he's so sweaty. Woody is like ripping the bucket that he has in front of him.
3: No, he's gone.
5: That's gone. Woody's just vomited.
3: The spew.
4: Oh, he's gone. I've vomited in a goddamn live stream.
3: I don't think we can call that a spit.
4: You're so sweaty.
3: It's like we're in a sauna.
4: I think it's all going to come now.
3: Woody's fading into the sunset. He won't be finishing the show.
4: Look, I'm embarrassed.
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6: Now.
5: Hi there, I'm Laura Edison. Well, a couple and two children have been assessed for smoke inhalation after they escaped a house fire in Enfield with their lives, but little else. Fire investigator Chris Flatman has told Seven what may have sparked the blaze.
7: And it appears that a fire pit was left unattended under a pergola on a deck.
5: A horror few days on SA roads with 56 lives now lost on the state's roads so far this year, four of those across the weekend. Police are appealing for drivers to be more considerate of the road rules and each other. Elsewhere today, and at the Royal Commission into Anti-Semitism, a survivor of the Bondi Beach terror attack has called for stronger controls on social media giants. The Liberal Party is struggling to get traction under new leader Angus Taylor, with the party's primary vote slumping to an historic low of 17%. And new estimates show the average wedding now costs around $38,000. And the latest on celebs from Smallsy's Hot Minute, the red carpet rolled out in LA for the 2026 Sitbed Culture Awards. Details in just a minute.
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5: Well, Cardi B has put on a show at the Culture Awards in Los Angeles. The rapper also leading the nominations for the night with six, including Best Female Hip-Hop Artist, which she did win, while ASAP Rocky won in the male category. Is Sport Check in a sec.
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5: Well, health is the reason why Adelaide's Chelsea Randall has decided to retire from the AFLW. The 35-year-old former Crow skipper saying issues relating to concussion are behind the decision.
14: I've got some exciting adventures with my little boy to look forward to, and I only have one brain, so yeah, it's time I just put the playing to rest.
5: Angus Cast is next.
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5: Scattered showers on the Kiss Cards tonight, getting down to 11 degrees. Showers tomorrow hitting 17 and the same for Wednesday. Right now, it's 14 degrees at Hillier and 15 at Seaview Downs. 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
2: Roads are wet due to heavy showers. Take it easy. Big crash look out for to a Croydon causing delays. North-south motorway to the Hawker Street overpass. Carby motorcycle at Elizabeth Park. Yorktown Road near Tolmer Road. And a camera tonight to look out for Mawson Road at Meadows. 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Low tonight of 11, tomorrow wet and 18, right now wet and 13. That's Kiss Traffic and Weather together. Ben and Liam are back in breakfast weekdays from 6 on Kiss 1823.
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1: Got a major crash at the moment in Croydon on the north-south motorway near the Hawke Street overpass. Is slow going citybound there and roads are slip and slide at the moment due to passing showers, so drive carefully. Bob Jane T-Mart's end of financial year price buster sale is on now. 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The Kisscast weather for tonight, down to 11 and a shower or two for you Tuesday, tomorrow and 17. Right now it's 14 degrees. That's Kiss traffic and weather together. Ben and Liam are back in breakfast weekdays from 6 on Kiss 102.3.
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11: Now.
10: Hi there, I'm Laura Anderson. Well, police are investigating if a fire pit has caused a monster blaze at a home in Enfield that's left the family with just the clothes on their backs. A couple and two children managed to escape the inferno overnight to take into hospital with smoke inhalation, but thankfully they'll be okay. A 14-year-old girl is also going to be okay after being hit by a car at Wirreanda Secondary School on Adelaide's south side this morning. It's understood it happened during the busy school drop-off. A young mother who's pregnant with her second through IVF has welcomed rebates who are starting this week for South Aussie mums, revealing it costs them around $250,000. Chloe Bradley says the rebate is super important for hopeful parents.
12: It would make a huge difference. The cost of IVF is very, very expensive. Yeah, we've had to make many sacrifices as a family.
10: Also today, Australia and Vanuatu have signed an agreement to strengthen strategic and security ties. And overseas in France, support is being offered to family who witnessed 11 of their loved ones die in a skydiving plane crash. It's Lab Goss. Harry Styles is scouting wedding venues. Details in just a minute.
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10: Well, Harry Styles and Zoe Kravitz are reportedly thinking about having their wedding in New Orleans, with sources saying they don't want a big Hollywood-style party. After getting engaged in April, the pair have apparently been looking at venues in the city, which is famous for its vibrant live music scene. Here's more check in a sec.
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10: Concussion-related issues have forced Adelaide's Chelsea Randall out of the AFLW. The 35-year-old former Crows skipper facing the cameras today to announce she's done after 80 games, saying she's so grateful.
14: To play for the Crows was an opportunity I still pinch myself about.
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10: Down to 11 degrees in Adelaide tonight. Showers tomorrow hitting 17. Right now it's 15 degrees at Sturt and 14 at Hallett Cove. 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

0: Liam, I was at a cafe with my wife Sam, my son Freddie, 2.5, and our daughter Jean, who's 7 months old. 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
18: 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The good, the bad, and the grumpy. 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I'm so done with scammers. We want you to know, we're on it. 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

0: up early. It's Will and Woody keeping you up.
1: Will, unfortunately, is a little bit sick. So Lizzie Hu is here in the studio with me. And I mean, based on the topic we're talking about here, Lizzie, maybe Will's lying.
2: Oh,
1: I mean,
2: imagine.
1: Really?
2: He's really at the coast right now. Maybe.
1: Yeah, he is. Anyway, 131065 is the number. We are asking you guys if you've lied about why you've had a day off work. And I think double points if you got caught, because I just think the story's better. And as well, we like hearing about the effort that's been made beforehand to really sell the lie. We've got Katie here on 131065. Katie, you lied about having a day off.
3: Yeah, I did.
1: What happened, Katie?
2: Tell us.
3: So I was getting married and I wanted to have a nice long honeymoon, 10 days, and they wouldn't allow me any time off work. What? So I changed the date of my wedding to be in the school holidays. I'm a teacher. And it didn't allow me enough time, so I just thought I'll have 2 6 days. So I spoke to my boss and everyone was going to cover me. It was all good, no worries.
1: Yeah.
3: And I called in or I messaged from Thailand to say, hey, we won't be in because my husband's really sick. Yeah. And when I returned to work on Thursday, they called me into the office and someone had dobbed on me.
1: No
2: what?
1: Way.
3: Yeah.
2: A colleague or like a parent?
3: To this day, I never know. We've been married 16 years now. And so Thursday afternoon, they said, can you hand your laptop in? See you later.
1: What?
3: I got fired.
1: You got sacked?
2: You got sacked?
3: I got sacked.
2: Katie?
3: And the clincher was that my husband was actually really sick. He actually didn't leave the hotel room for those last 2 days.
1: I mean, you were still in Thailand, to be fair.
3: True. It was just the fact that I'd kind of pre-planned it and they got me on the fact that I was deceitful.
1: God.
2: And this is 16 years ago, so this wasn't, like, Facebook wasn't to blame or social media wasn't to blame, right?
3: No.
2: This would be someone on the inside.
3: Someone threw me under the bus and then, like, no one was allowed to talk to me and I had meetings and stuff and they just went, nah. And then forevermore, I was used an example that you're not to take time off to get married, otherwise you'll lose your job.
2: My gosh. That is brutal.
1: Bloody hell. And I thought we were tied here. It's truth almighty. let's go to Tara now on 131065. Tara, you told a lie to get a day off work.
4: Yes, I was severely hungover. Mm. I'd run out of excuses of me being sick. I don't have any children, so I told them that my dog was sick.
1: Yeah, perfect. Perfect. Yep, right.
4: And I was so scared about being caught, I made a fake Facebook page dedicated to my sick dog.
1: And did that sell it? Did it work?
4: It worked, yes. So I felt really bad.
1: Sorry, to make a Facebook page about a sick dog, it must have been like a significant sickness that you were making a page about. What was the sickness you went for?
4: I told him that he ate something bad and then we immediately had to go to the vet and then they gave an injection to throw up and then he was just tired and sore all day. Yeah. He just went on and on. And I only added people that I work with to the Facebook page.
1: Perfect.
2: My gosh.
1: Genius.
2: So what were you actually doing that you wanted the day off?
4: I was just very, very hungover.
2: And I
4: literally couldn't function. I was like, no, I can't go in, but I can't tell them I'm sick. Everyone knew that I went out the night before. And everyone else always says their kids are sick, so I was like, okay, my dog's sick.
1: Yeah. I mean, when our kids are sick, though, we don't make a Facebook page about our kids being sick. Let's go to Jason here on 131065. Jason, you also lied about having a day off. What was your lie?
5: I did. So me and my best mate at the time, this was like 30 years ago, his girlfriend's parents had a holiday house away and we'd gone up there for the weekend.
1: Beautiful.
5: Didn't really want to come back home and we worked together, the mate and I. And we told my parents that my car had broken down, rang the boss and told him that the car had broken down.
1: Right.
5: Obviously, 30 years ago, couldn't get parts or anything like that. We had to wait for them all to be shipped in so we could get the car fixed.
1: Yeah, great.
5: But there was actually nothing wrong with the car. We spent a full extra week up at the holiday house. My parents even sent me money to get the car repaired.
2: They sent you money!
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9: 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Kiss.

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2: Season 3 of the HBO original series House of the Dragon is now streaming only on HBO Max.
3: Oh, yeah. Oh, yeah, it is Will and Woody.
4: I love that theme music that you've got. I got really, like, rock and roll there.
3: Yeah, you did. Mm. You got a real angry look on your face.
4: I wanted to do some headbanging.
3: The person who owns that face, by the way, is Lizzie Hu.
4: Yeah, yeah.
3: Will is off sick today, and we think watching episode 1 of season 3 of The House of the Dragon, which is now streaming. It's the HBO original series House of the Dragon. It is now streaming, as I said, only on HBO Max. It's a great show.
4: Yeah.
3: And a big part of the show, Lizzie, is dragons.
4: Yeah. Oh.
3: Dragons.
4: Really? House of Dragons. Whoa.
3: I know, a bit of a spoiler.
4: Whoa.
3: Little bit of a spoiler. But they're big on the dragons in the House of the Dragon.
4: Got it.
3: And dragons breathe fire.
4: Yes.
3: So right now, to celebrate the fact that House of the Dragon is now streaming, we are offering the opportunity for you guys to win $10,000.
4: Okay.
3: All you have to do is offer us something that's sentimental to you, and then we will, if we choose you, we will then put that item into a fire.
4: A real fire.
3: They're genuine. Genuine. We had to get permits for it. We've got like a pyrotechnics company.
4: What?
3: That is coming out to observe the fire. And we want to make a massive fire.
4: This is awesome.
3: As well, there's talk about me getting on a flamethrower.
4: What? How?
3: That's still no. Well, we're talking about it. There's discussions.
5: Who's they?
3: There's, well, the company and me. Anyway, so if you want that to be you, 131065 is the number. Just offer us something that is sentimental to you. It doesn't necessarily have to be high monetary value, by the way.
4: Yeah.
3: It just has to mean a lot to you.
4: And we are going to burn it.
3: Bloody oath.
4: Wow.
3: You seem way too excited about that. Do you have a fire thing?
4: Oh, I think sometimes, yeah. I love watching fire.
3: Yeah, me too.
4: There's something about that. Like, you know, you sit by a fire and just watch it. I love that.
3: I lit a bonfire in my room as a kid.
4: Oh, I didn't go that far.
3: Okay. Yeah. I thought we could bond there. thought we could bond there, but you've jumped off. What would you, I should say, by the way, currently in the lead is Julianne. So she currently has the $10,000.
4: Okay.
3: Because she has offered up love letters that she sent to someone at World War II. Sorry, it was her auntie.
6: Not her.
3: Her auntie. Her auntie's love letters.
4: Oh, my gosh.
3: To someone at World War II.
4: That is sentimental.
3: That's super sentimental. What would you offer up, Lizzie, to win $10,000?
4: I would offer up my favourite jumper. This isn't going in the fire, is it?
3: Is that your favourite jumper that you currently
4: My favourite jumper is like, it's got it's really holy, and like, I reckon I've had it for about 20 years.
3: Okay, there we go.
4: It's moulded to my body. It's already got holes in it. And I reckon I've had two boyfriends in this jumper's lifetime that have wanted to throw it out and have bought me other jumpers so that I wouldn't wear this jumper, but I keep returning to the jumper. I love it so much. I'll put it in the fire bin.
3: Okay, that's your offer.
4: Yep.
3: If I'm being honest, I think Julianne still takes the cake. But
4: what, love letters from the war? That's the jumper, are you kidding me?
3: 131065 is the number. Offer us something. Yes. Knock Julianne off the perch.
4: Jumper off the perch.
3: It's Will and Woody driving you home with Lizzie Hoon.
0: Can't sleep? 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
10: 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Cheers.

0: the medal, but for an engagement ring for my partner, it is absolutely worth it to be in the doghouse with
1: the parents.
2: I tell you what, archery does feel quite House of the Dragon.
3: It does. Mm. It does, especially if, and no, I'm not sure if you've still got the skills. I'm not sure if it's like riding a bike archery, but maybe you could get a flaming arrow. Right? Flaming arrow.
4: No,
3: hang on, hear me out. Like, you're on the roof of the station, flaming arrow, shoots the flaming arrow onto his old jersey.
2: Oof.
0: For $10,000, I'm sure that could absolutely be done.
2: Yeah, look, Noah's still got the skills. 100,
3: yeah, bloody, sounds like it. Sounds like
2: it.
3: So, Lizzie, where are you at? I mean, you threw in old jumper of yours. So...
2: Which is very sentimental. I mean, one woman's sentimental is not another woman's sentimental.
3: But we also have belly casting from Second Child. We've got the grandfather clock. We've got the old archery gear from the Transatlantic Games.
2: Champion.
3: Yeah, championships.
2: Well, yeah.
3: Where you at? Where you at, Lizzie?
2: I mean, I'm not sure about belly casting. It feels like it's just in a tub somewhere. It's in storage now.
3: She didn't sell it well. And then you tried to say, like, is there artwork on it? She was just like, nah.
2: Yeah, I don't know about the belly casting.
3: It's just plaster.
2: And Dino, I didn't really know what Dino was on about, to be honest.
3: Dino talked for a long time.
2: I didn't understand about the grandfather clock. At one point, I thought that he'd made it.
3: Yeah, so did I. I thought he said he made it in year 8, but then all of a sudden it was in his family. I was confused with Dean as well.
2: Story. Yeah. Maybe it was sentimental. I was just a bit confused. But I feel like, for me, it's Noah.
3: Hey, Noah.
0: Yeah, hello.
3: You currently have the $10,000, my friend.
0: Thank you very much.
3: You are very welcome. And you get training, mate, because we obviously, we'll need to talk to the pyrotechnics team, but I'm loving the idea, Joe, of Noah shooting a flaming arrow onto his old gear.
4: Absolutely not, Noah.
3: Come on, give me a chance.
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1: Will is away today's six, so Lizzie Hu is in the studio with me. And Lizzie, before we get to you shaming your brother, I want to open up the phone lines here on 131065. Just want to give anyone listening now the opportunity to shame a sibling.
2: Yeah.
1: Anything your sibling has done that's embarrassing, call us and let Australia know about it. And you're about to be inspired by a truly amazing story about your brother, Lizzie. So this is something I wanted to talk to you more about for a long time. I thought about it for so many days later. You joined us here, Will and I, in the studio for an interview, and you told us about something that your brother was promoting.
2: Sometimes the comedy gods are like, well, here's what your brother's been up to. You do what you want with that.
1: Whoa.
2: So my brother, he is an influencer.
1: Oh.
2: I know, in Bali, the worst kind. Whoa. And honestly, he's not even ashamed of it. He's the face of this product called Ball Boost.
1: You're both killing it. You're both just dominating.
2: Different levels. Different levels. One of my friends saw it and was like, hey, have you seen this? And I was like, why do I even bother writing jokes?
1: Is he still the face of
2: Boost? No, he's not. No. Okay. So yeah.
1: And it was a product, without going too much into it, we're a family friendly show. Yeah. What was the product actually doing?
2: It's designed to give you more.
1: Yeah. I think everyone's got it. Yeah, I think everyone's got it. Perfect. Okay. Yep. And you told me actually, now I didn't know this, but obviously before the show today, I was just peppering you with questions about this because I love it. Mm. The location of where he filmed his Instagram post for Ball Boost, where was that?
2: Obviously, this is like the funniest thing I've ever seen in my life because this is my brother. And then it was actually my ex-boyfriend that sent me the video link. And he was just like, have you seen this? And I opened it up and I think I was in such shock watching this 60-second reel, 30-second reel, I think it is. And it took me 5 goes to realize it was filmed in my parents' home. And because he was staying with them at the time. It was filmed in my parents' home. And then it took me another 5 goes to realize it was filmed in my mum's bedroom. And she is an 80-year-old woman. She's an 80-year-old woman. And that kind of product shouldn't even be associated with my mother's bedroom.
1: No, and surely he had the moment when he's sitting there on your mum's bed where he's like, maybe I shouldn't be promoting Ball Boost on her.
2: Maybe he did have that moment. I'm not sure. I'm not sure. Maybe he was just like, all right, let's get this done. I need to make a bit of coin.
1: It's unbelievable. I love it so much. So 131065, do you want to shame a sibling? My brother, he's usually a pretty straight up and down guy.
2: Mm-hmm.
1: He's not a Balinese influencer like your brother. there was one incident where he was living in London and he flew back to Australia for a Bucks party. So, you know, this was going to be a, you know, pin the ears back kind of session. Got it. He was staying with my parents.
2: Uh-huh.
1: But my parents found my brother on the sidewalk in the morning, walked out. So it was like 6 in the morning. They found him napping on the sidewalk.
2: Oh, no.
1: And he had all this dirt in his fingernails.
2: Oh, no.
1: And so they were like, what has happened to you? They brought him inside and they were like, what's happened? Like, why did you decide to sleep on the sidewalk? And he was kind of like, he had patchy memory. I don't condone excessive alcohol drinking, by the way. I should mention that. But I just asked him, like, how did this all happen? And he said he couldn't get his key in the door. So when that happened, he went out to the sidewalk and was like, I'll just have a little lie down here before I can get to a state where I can do it. But he thought, I might get mugged while I'm out here.
2: What?
1: So what I'll do is I'll dig a hole. And he put his phone and his keys in a hole. Shameful behaviour.
2: Drunk logic.
1: Isn't it? And he thought he was genius. He was like, they'll never find my phone and keys. I've buried it right here. 131065, over to you guys. Do you want to shame a sibling?
2: Yes, get back at them.
1: Do you have more?
2: Oh, my other brother, he tried to start a trout farm during COVID in his backyard pool. Yeah, they all died. All the fish died.
0: keep Will and Woody just to yourself. Roll down your window and crank it up. I double dare you. It's Will and Woody on Kiss.
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0: up early. It's Will and Woody keeping you up.
1: Lizzie Hu is in the studio with me. And right now, we're just giving you guys a phenomenal opportunity, really, on 131065. Do you want to shame a sibling? Just take the radio show now to reveal something that your sibling has done that's incredibly embarrassing. It doesn't have to be as embarrassing as your siblings, Lizzie.
2: That's next level.
1: We were just talking before the song. We've got one brother who was promoting Ball Boost.
2: Yep.
1: That was in Bali.
2: As you do.
1: We just went on the website as well. You can't buy that anymore. So obviously the promotion went so well, they've sold out.
2: Yep.
1: But your second, another brother.
2: Yeah, another brother. During COVID, this was happening. He tried to genuinely and like earnestly start a trout farm in his backyard pool, in a rental, mind you.
1: So how do you start a trout farm? You got to go out.
2: Well,
1: and
2: you had to take a drive to a trout farm.
1: Yeah.
2: And he bought all this trout. And I said to him, oh, did you put it in an esky or something? He's like, no. Put it in the back of the car. And then drove back, and then he'd emptied his backyard pool and put just fresh water in there and then, like, lobbed these trout into the pool. And then I think they lasted a couple of days.
1: Uh-huh.
2: And he also went to the local creek and sort of got some river reeds out and just sort of, like, plopped them in the pool. And then, but he was so determined, he went back to the trout farm to get more trout. And then put them back. Didn't work out. But
1: didn't work. So you never tried the trout, or you?
2: Didn't. Never worked. they all died.
1: Oh,
2: but there. Yeah. To be fair to his idea, it's a great. I still think, and my whole family thought that it was a great idea.
1: Did you really?
2: Yeah, we all like. That's how mental we are. We just got the message, and with the pictures of the trout and the pool, like. Oh, yeah, that's a great idea, Simon. Well done. Yes, that's out-of-the-box thinking.
1: Everyone will be doing that. Anyone
2: yeah, I mean, COVID,
1: will be doing
2: we were
1: that.
2: All going a bit crazy,
1: yeah, we were.
2: Weren't we?
1: Yeah, yeah.
2: He was so determined, but he just didn't do it. I could feel
1: what a shame.
2: Feel bad for him.
1: What a shame.
2: But there is such thing as hydroponics. Not hydroponics, aquaponics. Not hydroponics, wrong ponics.
1: It's very different.
2: Aquaponics.
1: Yes, yes.
2: And people have turned their backyard pools into actual, like, living, you know, water ecosystems.
1: Yeah,
2: so
1: right.
2: They've turned, they're not, I think you can still swim in them, but people have, like, koi fish and stuff in their backyard pools now. And they put, like, they're like creeks or, like, dams.
1: You turn your pool.
2: Like ponds. They're like real life ponds.
1: Right.
2: Yeah, that's what I'm trying to say.
1: Oh, yeah. Right.
2: Yeah.
1: That's kind of cool.
2: Yeah. People are doing it.
1: All right, let's go to Tyson here on 13.
2: I'm trying to stick up for my favourite brother.
1: You were really trying hard, weren't you? We got Tyson here on 131065, giving you guys the opportunity to shame a sibling. Tyson, what have you got?
3: Oh, when we were younger, my sister, she pinned me up to a wall and duct taped my hand to the wall and threw darts at my hand.
2: Oh, whoa.
1: God.
3: Yep.
2: At your hand?
3: Yeah, I come inside and Mum had to pull them out of my hand.
2: Oh, my gosh.
1: Was this like a retaliation for something, Tyson?
3: I don't know, but, yeah, it went through my hand and she was grounded.
2: I bet she was grounded.
1: Sorry, I'm just the image here. So you're duct taped up to a wall.
3: Yep.
1: This is a wild thought for a child to have. She duct tapes you to a wall. And of the darts that she threw at you, was she like 100% strike rate?
3: Oh, I think so. I don't know. Her hand and eye coordination these days are horrible, but back then, anything to do with me, they were 100% strike rate.
2: Wow.
1: Bloody hell. That's totally wild, Tyson. Not necessarily the call that I was expecting.
2: No.
1: That's almost manslaughter.
2: Tyson.
1: Up next, Lizzie. I feel like we've got to know each other well over the last hour and a half.
2: Mm-hmm.
1: Not that we didn't know each other before, but I feel like I need to just warm us up a little bit.
2: Okay.
1: I have a personal question
2: up
1: next. It's a pretty personal question.
2: Oh.
1: And I just want to headline it by saying if it's too personal,
2: We
1: can just move on with the radio.
2: All right. That's fine.
1: Okay, that's up next on Will and Woody with Lizzie Hu.
2: Yep.
0: Can't sleep? 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
6: 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Kiss.

0: replacing snores with laughs. It's Will and Woody keeping you up.
1: Will is away sick today, so Lizzie Hu is in the studio with me. And Lizzie, I said to you before the song there that I've got a very personal question for you.
2: Yeah, I'm ready.
1: And again,
2: bracing myself.
1: I haven't really run this by the producer, so it might also be a tiny bit inappropriate. So
2: okay,
1: so if it's received that way, we can just move on.
2: Okay, ask me and I'll answer or I won't answer.
1: Okay.
2: Perfect. No,
1: perfect. Have you ever done a bush wee? Okay, not inappropriate to ask that?
2: Not inappropriate.
1: Okay, great. Perfect.
2: Yeah.
1: Let's go into it. How often do you
2: bush pee?
1: Do you bush wee?
2: Well, if I'm hiking or on a bush walk,
1: it's the only way.
2: You get your friend to do lookout.
1: Perfect.
2: And you go and pop a squat, as you would say.
1: Perfect. Okay, yeah. Very comfortable question. I just wasn't sure how you were going to respond.
2: Yeah. Okay.
1: Because this leads me to some advice that I gave to my daughter, Remy. So. I can be guilty of doing wees in the backyard.
2: Oh.
1: At home?
2: Lemon tree.
1: Well, there's no lemon tree.
2: Okay.
1: So there's no there's no real excuse for it outside of laziness.
2: Mm.
1: Just feels like sometimes you're in the backyard, the toilet's all the way inside.
2: Okay.
1: You do a wee in the backyard.
2: Yeah.
1: Anyway, my 3.5-year-old daughter, she saw me doing a wee outside.
2: Mm-hmm.
1: She's obviously got questions. She says, "Dad, what are you doing? That's not a toilet."
2: Yeah.
1: "That's not a toilet. What are you doing, Dad?"
2: That's a fair comment.
1: And so it's a totally fair comment. Yep. Do you know what I mean? So, but I had a moment as a father and, you know, I'm trying to be a father who is progressive and not sticking to gender norms. And I was like, "Do you know what? It's kind of wrong that I think men doing bush wees is seen as, you know, sometimes totally fine.
2: Yeah.
1: Whereas if women do a bush wee, maybe a little bit more controversial." And I thought, I'm going to teach my daughter how to do a bush wee.
2: Great.
1: Right? Strong parenting.
2: Yeah.
1: So I was like, "Come over here. It's called a bush wee. And there are and there are situations in your life where you're gonna need to do a bush wee."
2: Great.
1: So I taught her, obviously it's a little bit harder for women to do a bush wee.
2: Yes.
1: Like for a guy.
2: It's just easy.
1: Easy, right? Mm. You need to hang off a tree.
2: Yeah.
1: Is that the technique that you...
2: Yeah, that's what we do. Hang off a tree, legs spread.
1: Yeah, right.
2: Hoping for a strong stream.
1: Yeah, right. I needed you there that day to run my daughter through it. So I did my best to teach her. We were doing that. Like, so you hold the bottom of the tree, you lean back, you do the wee. And I was like, "This is great. This is a bush wee, Remy. And there'll be times in your life where you have to do it. And if anyone says that you can't do that, just tell them to bugger off."
2: Okay.
1: Because you should be allowed to do it, right? Okay, so I thought I'd nailed parenting. Okay.
2: Right.
1: And you have those moments where you're like, "I've just been a great dad today."
2: Right.
1: The next
2: Good
1: week.
2: For you.
1: Thank you. Mm. Thank you, Lizzie. The next week, my wife picked up my daughter from kinder.
2: Yep.
1: And and it's never a good moment when the teacher says, "Hey, can we have a quick chat?"
2: Oh, no.
1: And you know, we've had a few of those chats throughout Remy's kinder experience. And the kinder teacher pulled my wife over and said, "Hey, it's not a big deal.
2: Yeah.
1: But your daughter today, your daughter went and did a wee outside when we were all playing outside." And my wife immediately was like, that's my husband. He wees in the backyard. She's just copying him. And she said, "Okay, that's fine. But it is a little bit of a problem when then she says, no, it's fine. I'm doing a bush wee and I'm allowed to do bush wees."
2: And there are times in my life and people will say, "Don't do this, but I'm allowed."
3: 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One prize. 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

0: 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I'm so done with scammers. We want you to know, we're on it. Optus's scam technology has blocked over 890 million scam calls and texts since 2020. 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We're on it.
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0: Liam. 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
22: Good morning, it's Dorian Tassato live from the KISS Traffic Centre. Rather foggy at the moment on the freeway, so drive carefully and keep your headlights on. Ongoing works continuing later this morning. Gillis Plains on Northeast Road, also Edwardstown on South Road. Reduce the duration of your cold this winter. 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Always follow the directions for use. The KISS Cast weather for today, shower or two at a top of 17, and right now it's 13 degrees. That's KISS Traffic and Weather together. Get ready for Ben and Liam. Start 6am on KISS 102.3.
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24: Morning, I'm Alana Riley. Well, it's the last day of the government's full fuel excise discount before the reduction is halved tomorrow. But the consumer watchdog is warning servos there'll be fines if prices are hiked by more than 16 cents a litre. The current discount is saving drivers an estimated 18 bucks a tank, but that'll dip to 9 bucks when the change rolls through. Multiple spots in Adelaide are selling unleaded for $1.49.9 a litre today. Scammers are doing the rounds at the moment, pretending to be SA police. Authorities say numerous people got calls from someone trying to get their personal details yesterday, with the number showing up like it was a South Australian police station, even though it wasn't. Cops warned they would never call out of the blue accusing someone of a crime. Runners on a national tour will take to the streets of Adelaide today in solidarity for victim survivors of child sexual abuse as part of the Bravehearts 777 Marathon. Participants are running seven consecutive marathons across seven states in 7 days. Day two starts in Elder Park. Your sport check in a sec. The Adelaide Crows are thanking Triple Premiership captain Chelsea Randall for her legacy after the 35-year-old announced she's retiring from the AFLW due to concussion-related issues. And Australia's Rinki Hijikata is on court at Wimbledon for his first-round match. He's lost the first set against his Russian opponent. The KISS Cast is next. A shower or two and a top of 17 degrees in Adelaide today. Showers and 16 tomorrow. Right now it is 12 degrees in the city. And get ready for Ben and Liam. They're back in breakfast, kicking off from 6am on Adelaide's KISS 102.3.
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12: Adelaide traffic.
13: Morning there, it's Whitey live from the KISS Traffic Centre. Roads looking really good at the moment. A little bit of fog on the freeway, so drive carefully around there, around Crapers and Stilling. But outside of that, should have a smooth run to work. Got some work to Brooklyn Park to look out for. Airport Road near Henley Beach Road. A bit sluggish at Keswick this morning. South Road near Stirling Street and at Cameron, Tasmore Avenue, Tasmore. The Lexus of Adelaide end of financial year event is on now. 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Ends today. Heading for a showery 17. Right now it's 12. That's KISS Traffic and Weather together. 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
15: Morning, I'm Alana Riley. Well, a new scam is doing the rounds, with multiple locals getting calls from people pretending to be cops to get personal details. Authorities say the number even shows up like it's from a South Australian police station, even though it's not, warning us police would never call out of the blue to accuse you of a crime. Servos are expected to be bustling today before fuel prices lift by 16 cents from tomorrow as the fuel excise discount winds back. Multiple spots in Adelaide are selling unleaded for $1.49.9 a litre today. The consumer watchdog is warning service stations there will be fines for businesses hiking prices by more than necessary when the change rolls through. And testing continues to see if two more birds in South Australia are carrying the deadly strain of bird flu or not. Premier Peter Malinauskas tells Nine if they can't confirm a negative result, it'll get sent for further testing in Geelong.
17: That's part of the national arrangement. We don't have any plans to do that at this stage.
15: Your sport check in a sec.
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15: World number one, Jannik Sinner, has avoided another scare to win his first clash at Wimbledon. He battled through a fall and a bloody foot over five sets to defeat Miomir Kecmanovic. And Brazil has knocked Japan out of the World Cup with a dramatic late win. The KISS cast is next.
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15: A shower or two and top of 17 degrees in Adelaide today. Tomorrow, showers and 16. Right now, it is 12 degrees in the

0: 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And now it's time for Ben and Liam back in breakfast, only on Adelaide's Kiss 102.3.
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2: It's a beautiful day.
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3: Come on and play. Ben and Liam in the morning. Kiss
5: 1023. G'day, Adelaide. Here we are on a Tuesday with Ben and Liam.
6: Yeah. I put my foot in it.
5: Again?
6: Yeah, I'm the worst at that. I think I'm a friendly guy, Ben, but I think because of that, I put my foot in it more. Because I'm going out on a limb. You know what I mean?
5: Yeah. We'll find out what Liam did after this on Kiss 1023. You with Ben and Liam on this Tuesday morning, Adelaide.
7: We will

0: All the hits and all the variety across Adelaide. You're here with Ben and Liam.
1: Hey, big ups to South Australia. Yes, the literal state for sponsoring the show. Make sure you get out and support and enjoy the simple pleasures. 13-1065. Did you put your foot in it? Ben, you know this. I'm a pretty confident, outgoing guy.
2: Yep.
1: Safe to say you're more introverted, I'm more extroverted.
2: Mm-hmm.
1: If there's a party on, you're not there. I'm there trying to talk to everyone.
2: Mm-hmm.
1: That's us.
2: And that's why this works.
1: Yeah, because I do the talking for both of us.
2: Mm-hmm.
1: So I was at one of my best friend's 30th, and they were recently in Thailand because a friend of a friend got married, which is exciting. I know them, but like I wasn't at the wedding, so I don't know them that well.
2: Mm-hmm.
1: And I've walked up to a girl at the party. I said, congrats. And she was like, she sort of seemed a bit confused, but she was like, oh, thanks. And then I was like, how was Thailand? And she was talking about how great Thailand was. And then I said, and how's married life treating you?
2: Mm.
1: And she said, I'm not married. And I realized who I thought was the friend of the friend's new wife was in fact my good friend's ex-girlfriend, who I've met many times
2: and
1: have also been on a weekend away with.
2: Ooh.
1: And in my defense, they look kind of similar and I haven't seen them for like a year.
2: Okay.
1: But it was the worst thing ever.
2: That feels icky.
1: Yeah. It was, and as I said, because I'm an extroverted guy, rather than just, oh my God, I'm so sorry.
2: Mm-hmm.
1: I apologized, but then to smooth it over, I thought I'd just talk to her for like another 10 minutes. So I was just sort of dying on my ass, just being like, oh my God, I can't believe I've done that. And I was just like, yeah, Thailand, huh? Yeah. And then the food kept coming over and I kept just being like, Jesus, how good is this? Catering is so good. And then like later in the night, I sort of word had spread around of what I'd done, and I went up to her and I apologized again, and she was like, yeah, you ate like 4 sliders. I was just like, maybe if I talk long enough, she'll forget that happened. But that's not what happened. I made an awkward thing even more awkward.
2: And now you're telling it
1: and
2: on the radio.
1: And now I'm telling it on the radio.
2: All right, 13-1065 is our number. We've all done it. When did you put your foot in it?
1: Leanne, did you put your foot in it?
3: I was given a lovely gift, vibrating slippers.
1: Oh.
3: And I was like, wow, you really must think I need excitement in my life. Anyway, in the end, I took the present and said, thanks very much. And a couple of months ago, I catch up with him for a coffee. And I said, we were talking about presents. And I said, someone gave me this random battery-operated vibrating slippers. And it was actually them that gave it to me.
1: Yeah. What idiot would get me that, huh? Yeah, you put your foot in it there. Joe, you're in. What happened?
4: I'm an artist and I went to an art gallery and I was walking through and looking at all the paintings and all that. And there were some paintings which, so-so. And there was a woman in attendance and I went up to her and I said, maybe you could tell the person that painted those paintings that they need a few more lessons. She didn't talk to me.
2: Brutal, Joe.
4: They were hers.
1: Yeah. We did gather that. Thank you for your call.
2: She's like, well, Joe, I'm on the wall and you're not, mate.
1: Yeah, Caitlin joins us now. Caitlin, did you put your foot in it?
5: Hi, guys. I worked in an office and we had two Steves in the office. And one of them had a lazy eye. So everyone behind his back, just to identify between the two, called him One Eye Steve. I called the office one day and Steve answers the phone and I thought it was normal Steve. So I said, can I please speak to One-Eyed Steve? And he goes, I guess that's me.
1: Because he had one on the chips and one on the dips. poor Steve.
2: Great story, Caitlin. Thank you. 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
7: Morning there, it's Whitey live from the Kiss Traffic Centre, and roads looking really good at the moment. Accident rack down free. That is excellent start to the day. A little bit of fog around the hills, so take it easy through Crapers and Stirling. Look after those works at Camden Park, which is slow. That is Morford Road to Maxwell Terrace. Camera, Gorge Road at Paradise this morning. 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Kiss Car sitting for 18 right now, sitting on 12. That's Kiss Traffic and Weather together with Ben and Lee and weekday morning 6 to 10 a.m. on Kiss 1823.
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0: You're on Kiss 102.3 and you're here with Ben and Liam.
1: I took my son Freddie camping. I was looking forward to this for weeks. He was too, very excited. Never been camping before with him. It felt like a real father-son bonding moment.
2: Yeah, and there was a little bit of chatter around Godfather Liam being invited, but maybe we'll just save that for next time.
1: I actually wish you were there because having you there would have really come in handy.
2: Oh, really? Because I got to say, I don't think I would be the handiest person to camp with.
1: Yep.
2: Each time I've tried, I'm not the best camper.
1: Well, you still would have come in handy for what I needed you for because you know, Liam, you know this very well about me, that I don't like to do things the easy way.
2: Is this about that giant steel tent that you bought? Yeah, it's classic. I got a swag that would have been perfect for you. I offered it to you. You said you didn't want that.
1: Yep.
2: Like, I think my parents have like a proper family tent, probably could have borrowed that. Yep. They're not that expensive to
1: get one from Big W.
2: But you were like, no, I want to get this steel tent. I've never even heard of it, but basically it's a tent so sturdy that it can basically stay up and be like a small house. So you would set the tent up and you could leave it there for years. And that seems like a hassle.
1: I wanted a heavy duty tent.
2: Yeah.
1: I wanted like a proper canvassy tent. And so I was looking on Marketplace for ages. You see heaps of, like, you know, 10-person tents, and they're all made of, like, plastic and fiberglass.
2: Yeah.
1: A modern-day tent. The tent that I got weighed 40 kilos, and it was from the 60s. But this thing's built like a tank.
2: And then it was your intention to build it with a 2-year-old boy. So you thought he would come in here. Just hold that giant steel beam 3 times your weight there, Freddie. Hold it sturdier, okay?
1: And because I bought it from Marketplace rather than buying a new one, it had no instructions.
2: Oh.
1: It had over 100 poles of pure steel. And normally with
2: It's like you were a scaffolder trying to put up a small stadium for like a concert.
1: And normally with a modern day tent, like I put lots of those together. It's got fiberglass poles. They bend.
2: It's pretty much the cross over the top.
1: Yep.
2: You know, they go into the little,
1: super simple.
2: Yeah.
1: This tent was an absolute labyrinth of poles. I had no instructions. I started putting it together. Then I realized the way it's designed, You literally need two people to do it. You can't do it with one person. Because the way it works is, I won't over-explain it, but basically the two sides get put together on the floor. Then you have to lift it up with a partner at the same time. And then the weight of the canvas tent counteracts each other and it holds the tent up. Then you can go in and put the ridge beam in. So you needed two people to lift up the sides at the same time. And it would unfold and the legs would then hold the weight of the tent either side.
2: Did you find a mystery extra person in the middle of nowhere? No, or
1: I was so stubborn. I refused to give up. I had my 2-year-old son, Freddie, not sure how to help because he was like, Daddy, I'll help. And I was like, mate, I know you want to help and that's really adorable.
3: You can't help.
1: You can't help me do this. It took me 3.5 hours to put this tent up.
2: Damn.
1: I tried all sorts of things. I backed my ute up to it and I tied a rope to it and I tried to use the rope as a counterweight. I used a tree with a pulley system. I eventually got it. But the entire camp was spent putting the tent up, not actually camping.
2: Did you stay the night?
1: We stayed the night, and then when we woke up in the morning, Freddie really missed his mum, so his mum came to pick him up.
2: You sure he just wasn't scared about the structural integrity of the 300-kilo tent that his father had put together?
1: This thing was built like a house once it was up.
2: Yeah, right. Okay. He wasn't just in there all night like, he's made this with part branch. I don't know if it's going to come down at any point. I've told this story before, but the last time I went camping, I had a new swag and like went out. I went into the wrong, it was just at a caravan park, so it wasn't even real camping.
1: Mm.
2: I went into the wrong spot. And someone pulled up, not, we're 43. So I got all flustered and had to move my stuff last minute. And then when it was like dark by that point and we were trying to put the thing in and a guy walked past and had his head torch on. He said, pretty clean pegs, mate. Like he'd sniffed me out like I'd never used the gear before. I was like, I just want to go home. We still got plenty more on the way. It's Ben and Liam on Kiss 102.3.
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2: Jackass, Best and Last is in cinemas July 2.
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14: G'day Adelaide, it's Marty Sheargold here. I'm on my way to your beautiful city, July the 3rd. 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
16: Adelaide traffic.
17: Morning there, it's Whitey live from the Kiss Traffic Centre, and roads are pretty good today. We're accident and breakdown free. A little bit of Felix fog up through the hills, Crafers and Stirling, so take it easy if you're in that white neck of the woods this morning. Got some works to look out for Greenfields, Port Wakefield Road near Ryan's Road, and bits sluggish at Edwardstown for those ongoing works, South Road near Ackland Street. Hello, morning, camera, McGill Road, McGill. 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Kiss cars heading for 18 right now, 12. That's Kiss Traffic and Weather together with Ben and Liam. Weekday morning, 6 to 10 a.m. on Kiss 102.3.
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4: Now.
18: Morning, I'm Alana Riley. Well, a warning to watch out for scammers, with multiple people receiving calls from a number that appeared to be a South Australian police station, even though it wasn't. The scammers were asking for personal details. Police assure they would never call out of the blue like that. There's an appeal for witnesses to come forward after revelations 4 power poles were vandalised and cut down across Adelaide over the past 2 months. SA Power Networks say the 2-tonne stove derby poles needed professional equipment like an angle grinder to get through, warning people stay away as touching live wires can be deadly. Local scientists are looking into whether sugar substitutes are actually healthier for us. Adelaide University experts say we don't fully understand the effect sweeteners have on our metabolism and will investigate whether they influence diabetes risk. And over in Venezuela, a man and his teenage son have been pulled from rubble alive. Now more than 5 days after twin earthquakes struck the country, the death toll has climbed to more than 1,700. Your sport check in a sec. Adelaide Triple Premiership captain Chelsea Randall is being thanked for her legacy at the Crows after announcing her retirement from the AFLW, the 35-year-old hanging up the boots due to concussion-related issues. And a national marathon consisting of 7 runs across 7 states in 7 days arrives in SA today. The Bravehearts 777 Marathon is in solidarity for victims survivors of child sexual abuse, the course starting at Elder Park. The Kiss Cast is next. A shower or two and top of 17 degrees in Adelaide today. Tomorrow, showers and 16. Right now, it is 12 degrees in the city. And now it's time for Ben and Liam back in breakfast, only on Adelaide's Kiss 102.3.
15: Back in Adelaide.
19: Back in breakfast.
15: It's Ben and Liam in the morning. It's a beautiful day. Kiss
0: 102.3. G'day, Adelaide. Happy Tuesday.
2: We want to know up next if you've stolen from work, if you've done the dodgy. Lots of expensive stuff around here. I think we could probably flog these headphones off for a little bit.
0: Yeah, if you have done the dodgy at work, 131065, I can already see producer Belle reaching for her phone. She certainly stole a fair bit from work. You're on Kiss with Ben and Liam.

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1: Annika Wells, the MP, has been done in business expensing a trip to Adelaide. $3,500 business flights for a 40th birthday.
2: What?
1: It always happens, right? Politicians, like, they do this, and then they're like, hey, 2 years ago when you said this was like a work trip and you know, it was taxpayers and all that.
0: No, I've never seen.
1: What were you really doing?
0: I've never seen a dodgy poly.
1: Yeah, most of them are pretty true to their word. 131065. Did you do the dodgy at work? I myself am a very respectable employee. Don't pull the wool over anyone's eyes.
0: Except for that time for years, you were ripping off the company with the work Uber. And I know you don't want me to bring that up.
1: Come on now.
0: But that was thousands of dollars.
1: I think it
0: was company Ubers.
1: Look, I think it was $1,600. But the company was paid back. That was at our last radio station.
0: Yeah, because they caught you. So Liam got access to the work Uber account.
1: Well, no. Yeah, well,
0: because you needed to use it for a work thing.
1: Well, I think, to be fair,
0: but then you started using
1: Ben had a work
0: cut. You started using it to, like, go to the shops with your wife and stuff.
1: No, it wasn't that! It was always to work.
0: Whenever I was out on the town with Liam, he'd be getting Ubers for all his mates. Oh, mate, where are you going?
1: No, that is not the case. I had a work Uber account on my phone, but all the Ubers were to work. And I think technically when we started at that radio station, you had a car park. And because I lived close, I was like, hey, look, my wife and I share a car. Can I just Uber in the mornings instead? And that was like a part of my contract that I could use. But then I think I got a car park at some point and I wasn't allowed to use the Ubers anymore. But then over a 6-year period, I was Ubering to work quite a bit. But yes, I did. And I think it was docked. I think I had to pay all that back.
0: I'm just saying.
1: So I never even got away with it.
0: I got very accustomed to Liam booking expensive Ubers with UberX.
1: Look, maybe I knew. Maybe
0: And he would often say, Nova Boy's paying for it.
1: I wish I still had it. I wish I still had it. That would be. I'd be getting the Uber Black. Do you know someone who's done the dodgy at work? Kelly, are you doing you doing the dodgy?
3: I was doing the dodgy about 20 years ago. I worked at Hungry Jack's. Mm. If I recognised anyone or knew them, I would give them an extra 6 or 7 burgers.
1: Whoa, hang on. I was fully expecting you to say nuggets at the end of that, but
3: no,
1: an extra
3: burgers.
1: 6 or 7 burgers. Wow.
3: Yes, at the time, I had a partner that would work around the corner in a factory. They would be fed.
1: Oh, man. So, but like, surely under the watchful eye of Hungry Jack, you know. Oh, well. Well, maybe security was a bit different back then.
3: I was just a smart 16-year-old, I think.
0: And Kelly, you never got caught?
3: Never.
1: What are we talking? Whoppers? Whopper with cheese? Or was it the smaller burgers?
3: I'm talking Whoppers, thousands of Whoppers.
1: Wow.
0: You would have been the friend to have.
1: Damn. Wish I knew you back in those days.
0: James, who's doing the dodgy at work?
4: Oh, yeah. Worked for the Colonel back in the day and maybe took a few of those gay time crumb home with me.
1: Oh, the crushers.
4: Yeah, up the crushers.
1: Now, if I know the Colonel, he rules with an iron fist. So, you know, you got to be a little careful when you're admitting to these things. Did you? Because you know how some people, like, I really wanted to work at Macca's when I was a kid, but I never
0: had high aspirations.
1: I did like some, like, sort of coaching, I suppose, for, like, kids. But my first job wasn't in fast food, but, like, I was always jealous of the kids that did. But did you ever, like, steal stuff straight from the freezer? Like, I know some people are like, yeah, I got a bag of, like, I got a kilo bag of Smarties for the McFlurry machine at home. Did you ever take anything in bulk?
4: Yeah, so that was definitely a 10-kilo bag of the crumbs.
1: And so what's the deal? Like, if you're working a shift, will you be helping yourself here and there to a little three-piece
4: food? The cheeky nuggets definitely come out, that's for sure.
1: Yeah, well, the nuggets are easy. You just bang them down. The manager's not catching that. But, yeah, you wouldn't. So what's the deal? Were you allowed to have, like, a staff twister or something at lunch? Do you get?
4: Well, there was a cheeky little thing that we did at the end of the night, and there was a back-end cook-up that we called it. And, there used to be buckets of chicken heading out at the end of the night that we just couldn't sell in 25 minutes,
1: Oh, man, I wish I was invited to the back-end cook-up.
0: I love how this bit's just turned into, like, teenagers stealing from fast food places.
1: Yeah, pretty much. Who are, you know, famously very good sponsors of commercial radio, so.
0: Emily joins us now. Emily, were you stealing from a fast food place?
5: No, never.
0: Okay. What were you doing?
2: I used to work at the Hilton in undisclosed city, and we would have conventions on, and each table would get like an allocated number of alcohol, but my boss used to fudge the numbers so that it looked like they would order more than what they did.
1: He was cooking the books, fudging.
2: He was.
1: So what were you getting to bring home, like full bottles of wine and that sort of thing?
2: No, so like each table would say get half a dozen lagers, bottle of white, bottle of red, but then he would say that they ordered more, that they ordered like three bottles of white and two bottles of red and a bottle of champagne. And
0: Emily, when you say he, of course, you mean you.
2: No.
0: Good on you for admitting it, Emily. 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
6: Morning there, it's Whitey live from the Kiss Traffic Centre, and roads are pretty good today. We're accident and breakdown free. A little bit of Phillips fog up through the hills, Crafers and Stirling, so take it easy if you're in that wet nick of the woods this morning. Got some works to look out for Greenfields, Port Wakefield Road near Ryan's Road, and bits sluggish at Edwardstown for those ongoing works, South Road near Ackland Street. Hello, Brendan Cameron, McGill Road begin. 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That's Kiss Traffic and Weather together with Ben and Liam. 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

0: Ben and Liam on Kiss 102.3 across Adelaide. Liam, we love this story.
1: It's so good. A nana, 61 years old, has won a 2024 McLaren GTS coupe worth $530,000. Catherine joins us now. Kath, you're not going to keep the car?
2: Unfortunately not.
1: I mean, you've got to take it for at least one drive though, huh?
2: Well, I'm hoping whoever buys it will take me, let me drive it once. Okay. I don't have the right license, as I said before.
1: Oh, right. Oh, so you need like a special license if you're going to be driving like a supercar like that.
2: That's right. Apparently it's called a U-Class license.
1: Yeah, right. Okay. Yeah, no, I didn't realise that. So, I mean, I get it though. I get it. Like, if it's not super suitable, like, I'm not a car guy myself. If I won a $530,000 car, I would probably just want the money for it and put it towards something else.
0: So what are you, what are you selling it for?
2: It's currently for sale in Richmond's for $399,990.
1: Well, that's still like $130,000 less than what it's worth, right?
2: That's, well, apparently that's sort of market value now.
1: Okay. Mm. No, I get you. So has there been any nibbles yet?
2: Sorry, what was that?
1: Any nibbles? Have people sort of, you know, reached out with offers yet?
2: I think I've had a couple of, Richmond's have had a couple of offers.
1: Nice.
2: But not quite what they estimate it's worth.
1: Yeah, I get you. People trying to lowball you.
0: And so, Catherine, can I ask, what do you drive at the moment? Like, what's your get around?
2: I've got a Nissan Qashqai.
1: Yeah, it's probably not going 0 to 100 quite as quick as the McLaren GTS.
2: Exactly, it doesn't go quite that fast.
1: So, I mean, obviously, like, this was like a raffle. Was this the top prize? Like, were you putting in for it, knowing this was the top prize?
2: Well, the ticket was actually bought by mistake. I bought a ticket in the lottery the year before and somehow managed to tick a box that said I wanted to be a member. Consequently, being a member, they just took the funds out last year.
1: Yeah.
2: And I thought, I should have cancelled that. And then they rang me and said I'd bought a ticket in the lottery and I was a member. And I said, oh, right, okay. So they asked what the member... they said, did I know what the member's prize was? And I said, no. And so they told me it was

0: a hot lap by the person who drives. I think you have to experience the thrill, the G-force, at least once, I think.
1: Oh, definitely, yes. Like I say, I'm hoping whoever buys it will let me at least take it for one drive. Well, I have started the engine, which sounded amazing. Not that I really know much about cars, but my son did say that it's a fantastic car. So.
2: Oh, I bet your cash car sounds great.
0: Yeah.
1: Yeah, that's right, yeah.
2: Well, Catherine, good on you, and we appreciate you coming on this morning.
0: We've still got plenty more on the way. It's Ben and Liam on Kiss 102.3.
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10: G'day Adelaide, it's Marty Sheargold here. 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
2: I delay traffic.
3: I delay traffic.
4: Morning there, it's Whitey live from the KISS Traffic Centre. A couple of bingles to look out for this morning. Got one at Parra Hills West. A few cars involved in this one. Main North Road near Kester's Road delays. Kings Park, another crash with delays. Goodwood Road, a crossroad. And a bit of fog at the moment through the top of the hills around Crapers and Stirling. Take it easy coming in that way. Cameron McGill, Rob McGill. 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KISS car setting for 18 right now, 12. That's KISS Traffic and Weather together with Ben and Liam. Weekday morning, 6 to 10 a.m. on KISS 1023.
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6: Morning, I'm Alana Riley. Well, it's the last day of the government's full fuel excise discount before the reduction is halved tomorrow. The consumer watchdog's warning servos they'll be fined if prices are hiked by more than 16 cents a litre. The current discount is saving drivers an estimated 18 bucks a tank, but that'll dip to 9 bucks when the change rolls through. Multiple spots in Adelaide are currently selling unleaded for $1.49.9 a litre. Multiple 2-ton power poles have been cut down around North Adelaide over the past 2 months, with a warning for locals to stay away as live wires can be deadly. SA Power Networks say they've never seen vandalism like it, now urging any witnesses to contact Crime Stoppers. An Adelaide man has appeared in court accused of manufacturing firearms. Police allege they found 3D printers, firearm blueprints and suspected firearm parts during a search of an Adelaide home before laying charges over the weekend. And test results are on the way to determine whether two birds found in South Australia are positive for the deadly bird flu strain or not. Your sport check in a sec.
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6: The Adelaide Crows are thanking Triple Premiership captain Chelsea Randall for her legacy after the 35-year-old announced she's retiring from the AFLW due to concussion-related issues. And in tennis, fading light has forced the suspension of Aussie Rinky Hijikata's opening round clash at Wimbledon. The KISS cast is next.
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6: A shower or two and getting up to 17 degrees in Adelaide today. Tomorrow, more showers and 16. Right now, it is 12 degrees in the city. And heading to work today for all the hits and variety you love, keep it KISS 102.3.
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15: I hope your Tuesday's going well. Now, sorry to remind you of your immortality at 7 o'clock in the morning. It's not ideal. But yet we only have a finite amount of years on this earth, and we will all pass one day. But up next, we want to ask, what happened at the funeral?
16: Also, Liam, just, I don't want to be a stickler, but you said sorry to remind you of your immortality.
15: It'll be your mortality. I did. I've misspoke.
16: Of course, immortality would be that you never die.
15: Yeah, which would have been awesome if we were doing a radio show for vampires.
16: Yeah.
15: But we're doing, unfortunately, bulk of our listenership, human.
16: Yep.
15: Human. So, yeah. Apologies, I misspoke. And I'm annoyed I used my finite time on this earth to misspeak.
16: You are on KISS 102.3 with Ben and Liam.
15: At least I said finite twice, though, right?

0: the hits and all the variety across Adelaide. You're here with Ben and Liam.
1: The show is brought to you by South Australia. Get out. I know it's winter, but enjoy the simple pleasures.
0: 13 1065. What happened at the funeral? Because there's a story out of Melbourne. A Melbourne prisoner is on the run after escaping custody while attending his brother's funeral. Despite being supervised, he managed to give his minder the slip.
2: Yeah, right. Good way of doing it, I suppose. But yeah, what happened at the funeral? Maybe it all blew up. Maybe they had like a second family. You know, you hear those crazy stories sometimes. Yep. It's like more people rock up at the funeral. Like, hang on, how did you know Greg?
0: Yeah,
2: you know?
0: I feel like often fights happen at funerals as well because, you know, emotions are high.
2: They're running high. Yeah, I mean, this is not a fun story, but I remember going to my grandpa's funeral 2 years ago, and just as we were pulling up, there was just plumes of black smoke coming out the back of the chapel.
0: Yeah.
2: And, yeah, I don't think that's because they were deciding on a new pope. I think that was just the 10:30 appointment.
0: Oh.
2: I think they, you know.
0: They do it there.
2: Well, I think so. I don't think someone was warming their hands by the fire. I think it's just...
0: Yeah, right.
2: It's a bit of a one-stop shop these days.
0: I thought there must be like a specific place that they go.
2: No, I think it's pretty like, especially if they've got a tight schedule, you know what I mean? But yeah, it's sort of like, oh, wow, there you go.
0: That's box them up and ship them out.
2: That's where we end up, huh?
0: Wow. All right, 13 1065 is our number. What happened at the funeral? Jenny.
2: What happened?
3: My cousins and I were all being pallbearers for my uncle, and we were starting to lower him into the plot, and suddenly we felt a thump and we could feel him rolling around.
0: came loose.
2: Ooh.
3: He did. He was, gravity took control.
2: Mm.
3: And I'm trying to be very careful how I wear this because no children are listening.
2: Yeah, of course.
3: Gravity took control and he just went thump.
2: Right, so just in the coffin though. It's not like he flopped out of the wood or anything.
3: Apparently there was a very high chance that could have happened, but no.
2: Okay, right, yeah.
3: So there was a very high chance they could have guessed. But okay. No, thankfully no. So he was still contained.
0: Okay, that's good. I thought we had a full case like of the coffin flops.
2: Just but... coming out of cheap wood.
0: Yeah. But that's good to hear, Hannah, that there was...
2: Glad it was still contained.
0: And you know what? It happens, this kind of thing, because on the text line, Lyle said they didn't dig the hole big enough. We had to go have tea and come back.
2: Dude, I mean, come on. If you die of natural causes and you've paid for a funeral, you don't want to be in a shallow grave. Shallow graves are for horrible situations where someone's been murdered. Tracy, bit morbid, but we're asking what happened at the funeral.
4: Morning, Ben and Liam. Yes, it was my sister's funeral, but I will start with that my sister loved drama.
2: Okay.
4: Biggest drama queen ever. During the funeral, unfortunately, my mum had a heart attack and we had to have an ambulance.
0: Oh, no. Whoa.
4: And about 15 minutes later, my sister's mother-in-law had a really bad asthma attack.
0: What?
4: Second ambulance. Fortunately, they were both okay. We rocked up at the hospital and they were both in emergency in the bed next to each other, and my sister would have been loving
2: that. That is crazy. So did the service, like, did you come back and do it again like the next week? Like, what happened to the actual funeral service?
4: So we stopped after my mum for about 20 minutes and then they started the service. And then the mother-in-law had her asthma attack, and then it just kind of got cut short in a sense.
0: Yeah. So, wow, Tracy, nuts. That is a crazy story. Lauren, what happened?
5: Morning, Ben and Liam. So I carry a little bit of my nana around with me everywhere I go. After she was cremated, we were trying to figure out what to do, so we decided to bury her under a rose bush. And as we were emptying out the ashes, as my grandfather was emptying out the ashes, a big strong gust of wind came in and I was just standing in the wrong spot. Got a mouthful of dear old Nana, coughed and spluttered, and then we all saw the funny side and thought my Nana would have found it hilarious as well.
2: That's wild. Can I ask, what did it taste like?
5: Look, this is about 15 years ago, so it's been a while, but it's
2: like
5: don't
2: sand.
5: Recommend.
2: Like sand?
5: Yeah, probably like sand and
0: dust.
5: Yeah,
0: it'd be ashy, right? Yeah, it'd be very ashy.
2: Well, you'd think so.
0: Yeah. Well, good on you, Lauren. More coming up. Ben and Liam in the morning on Kiss 102.3.
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7: Morning there, it's Whitey live from the Kiss Traffic Centre, and a smash causing quite big delays this morning at Power Hills West, Main North Road near Kester's Road. Got a few cars involved, big delays through there. Another crash getting cleaned up at King's Park, Crossroad and Goodwood Road intersection. A bit of fog around the place, particularly through the hills. Take it easy on driving through there this morning from the freeway. Nominations are now open for the 2027 Australian of the Year Awards. Who inspires you? 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The Kiss car setting for 18 right now, 12. That's Kiss Traffic and Weather together with Ben and Liam, weekday morning 6 to 10 a.m. on Kiss 1823.
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1: We were playing this ridiculous game last week, Ben, called Apple Crunch, where we would bite a Granny Smith, a missile and a Kansie in no particular order. And if the listener on the line could pick which apples I was eating, they would win a cash prize. It jackpotted at the end of the week, and Karen in Williamstown won like $800. But after she'd picked all three apples, I was like, I'm just gonna see if you can do it again. I'm just gonna do one more. I'm not going to say double or nothing because you do have a pretty good ear, but I'm just going to try one more apple again. See if you can really do it.
2: Just for honour. Which one was that?
3: A Granny Smith.
0: I couldn't stop thinking about Karen the ear all weekend.
1: It's truly exceptional. Karen in Williamstown, did you always know you had a really good ear for things, or did you surprise yourself?
3: That was a pure guess. I surprised myself.
0: Wow, okay. Don't be modest. Well, you've got the ear.
1: We do think you have a particular set of skills, and we would like to put them to the test this morning. Now, we have three audio-based questions for you. If you can get them all right, Ben and I will take you out for a nice seafood dinner. How does that sound?
3: Awesome. The only problem is I'm allergic to seafood.
1: Okay. Well, where would you like to go for dinner?
3: Maybe a steakhouse would be nice.
1: Okay. Well, we'll go to Meat and Wine Co.
0: Ooh.
3: Oh, that'd be great.
1: All right. You get whatever steak you want. We'll personally take you if you can complete this challenge.
0: I think Meat and Wine Co. might just be an interstate thing.
1: No, there's Meat and Wine Co. here.
0: There is one here?
1: Yeah. Good. Guys never been to Meat and Wine Co.
0: Where's Meat and Wine Co.? Is it in the city, near the casino?
1: It's near...
0: It's in the city. Okay.
1: Yeah, it's in the city. It's near our old barber.
0: Okay.
1: Fair enough.
3: Never heard of them.
1: Oh, well, you love it. You get whatever you want. You get that little macaroni thing on the side? Unreal.
0: Get the scotch fillet.
1: Okay. Karen, first up, I'm going to flip a coin. And with your with your ear, you're going to tell me whether it's heads or tails. Are you ready?
3: Okay, ready.
1: All right, I'm going to let it hit the table. Here we go. What do you think it is?
3: I'm going to say tails.
1: It's tails! That's a good start.
0: The ear. The ear.
1: All right. Now I'm going... This is pretty clever, Karen. I'm going to rip some paper. I've got a little bit of a... Like, it's more than one, I will say.
3: Okay.
1: You've got to tell me how many pieces of paper I'm ripping. Okay?
3: All right.
1: Okay. Here we go.
3: I'll say 4 pieces.
1: Oh, my God. Karen, how are you doing this? That's exceptional.
0: He's not set up.
1: This is exceptional.
0: This is not set up.
1: Okay. No pressure. This is for your steak dinner. I'm about to open some chippies, and you need to tell me what flavour these chippies are, okay?
3: Any hints?
1: No hints. You've got to do it purely from the ear. And if you can, we'll be going to Meat and Wine Co. tonight. This is your biggest test yet. All right,
0: of course, work's going to pay for Meat and Wine Co. Just
1: glancing over to the boss. Here we go, Karen. Ready? What flavour what flavour of chips is this? I can crunch one of the chips if that would help.
3: Crunch one.
1: Okay, all right. No pressure. I'm gonna bite the chip. Bite into the chip.
0: Looking for the flavour of chip that has been opened and eaten.
3: I'm gonna say salt and vinegar.
0: Work's going to pay for it.
1: What?
0: Wow. You can get whatever you want.
1: That's insane.
3: Oh, that's
1: hey, now, maybe this is too crazy. We'll get dessert after as well. We'll go get ice cream if you can tell me. We'll go get Messina. We'll go get Messina ice cream if you can tell me what denomination of coin I flipped at the start.
3: A 20-cent piece?
1: No. So it wasn't. But you know what? It's been a little while since you heard it. So so look, no ice cream, but we will still be going out for a nice steak dinner. So if tonight works, we can do it then, Karen, or we can do it another time this week. You just let us know, okay?
3: Okay, sure.
4: Good on you, Karen.
1: The ear!
4: The ear!
1: The ear!
4: That was not set up.
1: The mighty ear!
4: That was unbelievable.
1: Wow. That was awesome.
4: I can't believe
1: that. That's so
4: that.
1: Cool. We've got to test her again.
4: Wow. Really impressive.
1: Genuine magic.
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22: Morning there, it's Whitey live from the Kiss Traffic Centre with a smash at Parahua West causing quite big headaches at the moment. Main North Road at Kisses Road. Have a smash at Norwood just in McGill Road near George Street. And a bit of Felix fog through the hills this morning up around Crafers and Selling. Take it easy on the freeway this morning. Early morning camera, Ilford Street, Vale Park. 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
2: Morning, I'm Alana Riley. Well, a car has struck a tree and flipped onto its roof in Adelaide's northwest overnight. Police say the P-plater behind the wheel is lucky to escape serious injury. It happened at Mansfield Park around 10:15. A 17-year-old boy was checked over by paramedics for superficial injuries. Scammers are doing the rounds at the moment, pretending to be SA police. Authorities say numerous people got calls from someone trying to get their personal details yesterday, with the number showing up like it was a South Australian police station, even though it wasn't. Cops warn they would never call out of the blue accusing someone of a crime. Testing continues to see if two more birds in South Australia are carrying the deadly strain of bird flu or not. Premier Peter Malinauskas tells Nine if they can't confirm a negative result, it'll get sent for further testing in Geelong.
18: That's part of the national arrangement. We don't have any plans to do that at this stage.
2: And servos are expected to be bustling today before fuel prices lift by 16 cents from tomorrow as the fuel excise discount winds back. Multiple spots in Adelaide are selling unleaded for $1.49.9 a litre today. Your sport check in a sec.
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2: In AFL, Tim Kelly is expected to make a return for the Eagles in Friday night's clash with Adelaide at Optus Stadium. And a national running tour arrives in Adelaide today in solidarity for victim survivors of child sexual abuse as part of the Bravehearts 777 Marathon. Participants are running seven consecutive marathons across seven states in 7 days. Day two gets underway in Elder Park. The Kiss Cast is next. A shower or two and a top of 17 degrees in Adelaide today. Tomorrow, showers and 16. Right now, it is 12 degrees in the city and heading to work today for all the hits and variety. Love, keep it. 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
4: G'day, Adelaide. How exciting is this, Liam? The Adelaide Airport has just been named the best airport.
1: Get in! 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
2: Yeah, it seems good. More variety of music, yeah.
3: Fabulous. I have it on all the time.
4: Oh, it's pretty awesome.
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1: Big news.
0: Massive news.
1: Adelaide Airport has been voted the best airport in Asia.
2: Woo!
1: All of Asia. Best airport.
0: Huge.
1: I fly a fair bit, Ben. Got to say, it is a lovely airport. I like that the security are always friendly in Adelaide. You don't always get that everywhere else.
0: Yeah.
1: They seem to be kind of happy. And it seems to flow pretty well.
0: I enjoy that it's quite, the orientation is quite linear.
1: Yep.
0: Which does make it easy to find your gate.
1: Yeah, other left airports, or right. Left yep. or right. Where
0: other
1: are you
0: airports,
1: going?
0: Like it's square and it's convoluted. Not yeah. Adelaide.
1: No, no. It's easy. They've got two WH Smiths, which you mainly find in airports.
0: Mm-hmm.
1: There's a Lego shop.
0: Muffin Break.
1: Yeah, it's a good, as far as muffin breaks go, that is a pretty good one.
0: Yep.
1: And
0: look, sometimes they could be a bit dusty, but they dust them off.
1: They dust them off, yeah. Yeah. I get it. It's an airport. Like, obviously, you're going to have less of a, hopefully, they're not a big client.
0: I'm joking. Nah. They're never dusty.
1: I've never had one dusty cupcake from there. Yikes. Soul Origin, it's pretty good. You've been to the Hawker Bar?
0: Yep.
1: Yeah.
0: Yeah. Cooper's Bar as well?
1: Yeah, the Cooper's Bar. Classic. It's never too early. How good does that sort of hit, that first beer that you cop when you're going on a holiday and you're like, oh, we're going to Bali.
0: Sun's not even up yet.
1: It's 9 a.m, but I'm going to have a beer anyway because that's what I'm going to be doing on the plane. Woohoo! Yeah. I think we call the airport this morning. They might not even know yet. Maybe they haven't had their sort of staff whip, their staff meeting. So some of the employees might not know that they're working in the best airport in all of Asia.
0: Let's tell them the good news.
3: Good morning, Shays Airport. Small speaking.
0: Oh, my God. It's Ben and Liam here from Kiss 102.3. Have you heard the news?
3: What?
1: Have you heard the news?
3: What news?
1: Adelaide Airport's been voted the best airport in Asia.
2: Oh, wow.
1: Congratulations. How you feeling?
3: Great. Who is this?
1: It's Ben and Liam from Kiss 102.3, the radio station.
3: Listen, we get all sort of weird phone calls every day. So I'm like, what is this?
0: Yeah, no, yeah, I can understand this to be a bit strange.
1: You're better than Tokyo Haneda. You're better than Shanghai Pudong. You're better than Seoul Incheon. You're better than Singapore Changi. You're better than Guangzhou Baiyun. The best airport in Asia.
3: Yes.
1: Do you have any words?
3: Yeah, we work very hard, so yes, we deserve it.
1: Oh, yeah, I bet you do, and you're god bloody right you do.
0: What's your favourite thing about Adelaide Airport?
3: Look, everyone's very friendly.
1: They are. The security, yes. Always super kind. Yes. I feel like it's a pretty smooth process, and we've got a Macca's now.
3: Finally.
0: We'll let you go. We'll let that sink in. You have a great day, okay?
3: You too.
0: Bye-bye.
3: See ya, babe.
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5: G'day there, it's Whitey live from the Kiss Traffic Centre. Smash at Parahuas West, still getting clean up. Quite big delays to Main North Road at Kester's Road. Another smash at Norwood at the moment. This one's on McGill Road near George Street, causing delays. A bit of fog rolling through this morning, particularly heavy through the hills and on the freeway around Crayfus and Stirling. Only running camera, Gorge Road, Paradise. 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Kiss Cars setting for 18, right now 13. That's Kiss Traffic and Weather together with Ben and Liam, weekday morning 6 to 10 a.m. on Kiss 102.3. 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
1: Liam, I would love to know, 13-1065, does your kid love an obscure musician? Because my son Freddie, he's 2, almost 3 years old. He loves, and I mean loves, John Williamson.
2: True Blue.
3: Oh.
2: Is it me and you?
3: What a battler.
2: Is it mom?
1: I mean, like, non-stop Spotify around the house. You get in the car. He just says, give me John.
3: Give me John.
1: Give me John.
3: And that's a lot of other kids, you know, 2 years old. Wiggles, I'd imagine.
1: Yep.
3: Would be pretty hot up yep. there. Maybe the Bluey theme.
1: Honestly, you put the Wiggles or Bluey on, he doesn't want a bar of it.
3: I don't want that. That's not honest enough. He's not talking about billabongs enough.
1: He just wants John. And John does think about billabongs a lot. And this
3: whole
1: thing.
3: Loves a billabong, that guy.
1: I can map how we got to this point because it all started when we had a book at home. It was the classic song, Home Among the Gum Trees.
3: Give me a home among the gum trees.
1: And he loved that book. And then one day I thought it'd be a good idea to tell him that, hey, mate, it's actually, there's a song. And John Williamson sings Home Among the Gum Trees.
2: Give me a home among the gum trees with lots of plum trees.
1: And you saw the cogs turning in his head. He's like, wow, this is the book that we read every night, but now it's a song.
2: And an old rocking.
1: And he said, Daddy, who is this? And I said, this is John Williamson's son. Yeah. And so then that's how he got on to John. And then the second gateway song into John's world was Waltzing Matilda, the Australian anthem.
2: Waltzing Matilda, Waltzing Matilda.
3: That's honest.
1: That's real honest.
3: And Freddie now has a Southern Cross tattoo on his arm.
1: He knows all the words. He can sing this entire song. But now it's gone to the point where he's starting to work his way through the John Williamson back catalogue.
3: Oh, well, I know everything that you've played so far. I mean, I wouldn't say he wrote all of them.
1: No, he does a lot of famous covers.
3: He does covers of

0: heard all of his live performances at concert. Yeah, and he does a lot of like, he does a lot of NRL chat.
1: Yeah.
0: He's very Australiana. It's gotten so deep that I think a lot of people listening would know Old Man Emu. I would love you to call 13 1065.
2: That's such a random
0: it's
2: one.
0: So random.
2: I can see how he got there from the book, and then you introduced him, and then look, even someone our age, you go, oh yeah, John, he's got a good voice, doesn't he?
0: Michelle in Munaburra West joins us now. Good morning. Is your child like an obscure artist?
3: Good morning. My granddaughter loves Neil Diamond.
0: Oh, the classics. Did you get them onto that, or how did they start listening to Neil Diamond?
3: I got it onto that. I love that song, and we play it in the car, and we hold hands and everything.
0: Oh, that's nice.
2: Sweet. I like it, Michelle. Ash, this is your daughter. Into something a little obscure?
4: Yeah, when she was little, my husband is a big heavy metal, partway driver and stuff, and she got into that. She would dance, whenever it was played, she'd dance around the lounge room and headbang to it.
2: Yeah, a little kid just banging their head to a bit of Slipknot.
4: Oh, it was so cute, yeah. It was so cute. But it's made of all the things
0: I have to take. At least the kid's got good taste, you know. Is there any language in this song?
4: No.
2: Just aggressive sounds, you know?
0: Knowing our boss, Stephen, he would hate this song.
2: Oh, but I love it. You know, I wish I was the guy who just hits the bin, the steel bin with a stick, this guy. We missed the bit. We missed it. He hits it twice, but we did miss it. Do you remember growing up being scared of Slipknot?
0: Oh, yeah.
2: Like the masks?
0: What do you mean, growing up?
2: You still are. The guy with a really long nose.
0: Oh, yeah.
2: Or the one with, like, the nails for hair. This is Ben and Liam in the morning on Adelaide's Kiss 102.3.
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6: Adelaide traffic.
7: Morning there, it's Whitey live from the KISS Traffic Centre. And still got some really big delays with the smash of Parra Hills West, Main North Road at Kester's Road. Crash at Nord to look out from the drive-in, McGill Road near George Street. And a little bit of Felix fog rolling through at the moment, particularly heavy through the hills around Crayford, Stirling and the freeway. Camera right now, Osman Tiris at Norwood. 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KISS cars heading for 18, right now 13. That's KISS Traffic and Weather together with Ben and Liam. Weekday morning, 6 to 10am on KISS 1823.
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9: Morning, I'm Alana Riley. Well, a P-plater has managed to escape without serious injury after his car hit a tree and flipped on its roof in Adelaide's northwest overnight. Police say the 17-year-old boy was checked over by paramedics for superficial injuries at the scene in Mansfield Park. There's an appeal for witnesses to come forward after revelations four power poles were vandalised and cut down across Adelaide over the past 2 months. SA Power Networks say the two-tonne Stobie poles need professional equipment like an angle grinder to get through, warning people to stay away as touching live wires can be deadly. Making other headlines, a new scam is doing the rounds with multiple locals getting calls from people pretending to be SA police in a bid to get their personal details. And taxidermy animals, a French horn and a DJ deck are just some of the unique things Aussies have left behind in Ubers over the past year, with the rideshare service sharing its lost and found index for 2026. Adelaide has been named the fifth most forgetful city in the country. Your sport check in a sec. A national marathon consisting of seven runs across seven states in 7 days arrives in SA today. Braveheart's 777 Marathon is in solidarity for victim survivors of child sexual abuse, the course starting at Elder Park. And Adelaide Triple Premiership captain Chelsea Randall is being thanked for her legacy at the Crows after announcing her retirement from the AFLW. The 35-year-old hanging up the boots due to concussion-related issues. The KISS cast is next.
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9: A shower or two and a top of 17 degrees in Adelaide today. Tomorrow, showers and 16. Right now, it is 12 degrees in the city and heading to work today for all the hits and variety. Love, keep it. KISS 1023.
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1: Hey, if you didn't know, Liam and I were South Australian and we love this great state. Make sure you celebrate the simple pleasures. And Liam, here at Kiss 102.3, we have got a prize mole.
2: Yes, well, we do.
1: Anastasia is her actual name?
2: Yeah, Anastasia from Mawson Lakes. We met her earlier in the week. We're speaking about this yesterday, right? Because she's won like a whole bunch of prizes on our show. So much so that she wasn't eligible to win a prize until May. We tried to put it into the system and it wouldn't allow us.
1: So Liam and I thought we could shun her and, you know, put her in the category of a prize pig, someone who, you know, just listens to the radio to win all the prizes.
2: No.
1: But Liam and I didn't see a prize pig.
2: No.
1: We saw an operative who was able to go undercover and we gave her a mission to try and go onto every other radio station to win a prize. This was yesterday. We launched the prize mole.
3: They don't know her name. They don't see her face. But every time a radio station runs a giveaway, she's already there. Slipping through the phone lines, disguising her voice, outsmarting producers and dodging suspicion. She's always one step ahead. Different names, different accents, same result. Prize secured. They call her a glitch, a rumor, a coincidence. But in the shadows of the airwaves, there's only one truth. Anastasia from Mawson Lakes is prize mole.
2: It's like trying to catch smoke with your bare hands. Sometimes you can see it, but you'll never, ever catch it.
1: Now, Liam, I have some intel that you've not been privy to.
2: Yes.
1: She's already acquired a target.
2: We only released prize mole yesterday.
1: She's really good.
2: That's incredible. We gave her three targets. We said Triple M, SAFM, and Nova. You can win prizes on all those three, you come back to us. Obviously, we'll be able to give those prizes away, but then we would give her a mega prize. But she's already, I mean, this was less than 24 hours ago.
4: Way to kick it off now with Anastasia from Mawson Lakes. Good morning.
5: Good morning, guys. How are you today?
4: Good. I've got a question for you. What main city is the Devil Wears Prada set in?
5: Oh, that's it. New York.
4: Yeah. You know what? Well done. We'll see you next Thursday night, all dressed up.
5: Oh, God, is that it?
4: Yeah, that's it.
5: Absolutely.
1: Yeah.
5: Got plenty in the wardrobe.
4: Love that.
1: She's a killer.
2: She's an absolute killer. That is two in the chest, one in the head. That is straight. That is our first target down. Anastasia from Mawson Lakes doesn't mess around. I think, honestly, we thought it would take her like a month. She's already like well on her way to completing her secret mission.
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8: Morning there, it's Whitey live from the Kiss Traffic Centre. And still got some really big delays with the smash at Power Hills West, Main North Road at Kester's Road. Crash at Nord to look out from the drive-in, McGill Road near George Street. And a little bit of Felix fog rolling through at the moment, particularly heavy through the hills around Crayford, Stirling and the freeway. Camera right now, Osman Terrace at Norwood. 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Kiss Cars heading for 18, right now 13. That's Kiss Traffic and Weather together with Ben and Liam. 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

0: Kiss 102.3. You are here with Ben and Liam. I want to pick your brain this morning, and everyone listening, I want to pick their brain, because yesterday I was in the kitchen and my wife Sam, she was, you know, just doing some general tidy up, and on the fridge was it was an Easter drawing that my son Freddie, 2.5, almost 3 years old, had drawn for Easter.
1: Yep.
0: Obviously a few weeks ago now, still up on the fridge, and she turned to me and said, "What do we do with this?" Now, Freddie, so we've got two kids. Gene is 7 months old, Freddie 2.5, as I said. So he's just kind of coming into that age, and we're at that point in our lives now where Freddie is starting to make things, which opens up a broader conversation around what do you do with that stuff?
1: And, you know, chances are he's not going to be Pablo Picasso.
0: Mm-hmm.
1: You probably don't need to keep the entire body of works. You know, I suppose on the odd case you would keep a thing here or there. But
0: that's what I'm
1: confused
0: about.
1: I get what you're saying. Like, what do you do with it all?
0: That was, you know, that was his first Easter drawing. So could you classify that as being sentimental and you keep
1: that?
0: Maybe
1: the first one, but you can't keep every Easter drawing from every year.
0: Well,
1: right?
0: I put it in the bin.
1: Probably, yeah, I mean, I see where you're coming from.
0: Did your mum keep that stuff?
1: I think if you look at our Christmas tree, it's not the family one. It's not necessarily like a designer one. Like my wife runs a tight ship with the tinsel colouring and all that sort of stuff. But
0: it doesn't make the cut for your home
1: tree.
0: Yeah,
1: like, but mum and dad's one, it's got, you know, bits of wood with like acorns stuck on it with hot glue guns and that sort of thing.
0: When I think about my childhood, I remember at school I made a macaroni angel. And my mum did keep that, and she did put that on the tree. I think she might still have that. And as a kid, I was like, that's awesome. I made the tree. I remember drawing a greyhound once in, like, year four, and mum kept that. But that's the only thing I think we did keep. But as a kid, I was like, that's awesome. We kept that.
1: Yeah. So I don't know. You've binned it off. Did you cop a bit of lip service?
0: Freddie's Easter drawing did go in the bin. Mm-hmm. Sam agreed. But then there was questions around, are we bad parents? Karen joins us. How old are your kids?
2: Hi, Ben. I have two children. They are 30 and 32.
0: Okay, so you've been through it. You've been through this.
2: Yes. I have a camphor chest full of stuff that they've painted, made. I even have their baby teeth in there.
0: Wow.
2: And also, when they were born, you know the umbilical cord?
0: Yep.
2: Thing? I've even kept that.
0: So the little clip that has a bit of cord left on it.
2: Yeah.
1: So, Karen, do you... I mean, once again, this is obviously for you. Do your sons or daughters, like, do they ever go through the stuff?
2: They've looked at it and gone, "Mum, just throw it out." And I'm like, "No way, I can't. There's memories." Mm.
1: And like, I mean, this is obviously many years down the line. But if we play this thing out fully after your day is done, I suppose that's just that box is probably going to be there, and then your kids will just throw it away. Then I suppose that's the sad reality. I don't know.
2: I'm guessing that's exactly what will happen.
1: Yeah. So it's like, but now that you've been through it, if you had the chance to do it all over again, would you still keep it?
2: Oh, definitely. And you know what? They've both got little girls each now, and they're starting to hoard that stuff
1: as well.
2: Coming round.
0: Yeah. See, when it's your stuff, like you're saying, they don't care, but then they're keeping it for their children because they care.
1: Yeah.
0: And now I'm regretting throwing it in the bin. Kylie.
1: What do you think? Should Ben keep his kids' drawings?
3: Good morning, guys. 100% I think they should keep them. Mm-hmm. I have got a 36, 34 and 28-year-old and probably 30 boxes in our shed full of stuff, and I'm just going through them now, and my kids are loving looking back at what I've kept, one of their first drawings is a stick on a piece of paper.
0: Yeah.
3: But that is their first drawing, so I date it. I draw sometimes their handprint on it so I know the size that they were on, and then I put their name because I've got three children by the time. So, yes, definitely keep special things like that.
0: Yeah, but 30 boxes is a lot.
1: I mean, but
3: it is. I am going down. My husband is bringing them out one at a time, and I have started to cut them, you know, cut things away and throw things away. Even I've got grandchildren that I am keeping their stuff too.
1: Wow. You've got a filing system at least. See, that's the thing. I think sometimes it's like one parent. Like, so my dad has kept like absolutely everything. Like, he's even kept like all like boxes of like baby shoes and that sort of stuff. And my mum hates it. She hates it. Like, in fact,
0: he keep every single lotto ticket he's ever bought?
1: Yeah. He's got a thick wad of. He gets the same numbers every. And that's kind of my wish for my dad. Like, he doesn't really like punt, but he's always in for. Sorry, I suppose he does, but he's not. He's on the pokies, but he's
0: your always poison.
1: Yeah, yeah. He's like kept. Because I think it's all of our birthdays, right?
0: Yeah.
1: Never gone off.
0: Yeah.
1: So he's got like a wad, which is thicker than a shoebox. Mm. And he's like, I suppose it's just he wants to hold the stack one day when he's won 20 million. He's like, yeah.
0: Honey, it's Powerball. It's not gambling. But you spend hundreds of dollars a week. It's not gambling. It's Powerball.
1: Yeah, so, but he keeps it all. And then mum's, yeah, it's constantly trying to get him to thin it out. So yeah. You don't want to be that guy. Either,
0: no.
1: You know what I mean?
0: No. I reckon I'll keep some of it, but I'll throw some of it out. Rue on the fence.
1: Yeah.
0: Yeah, all right. Still got plenty more on the way, Adelaide. It's Ben and Liam on KISS 102.3.
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18: Adelaide traffic.
19: Morning there, it's Whitey live from the KISS Traffic Centre. Still got big delays with the crash getting cleared at Para Hills West, Main North Road near Kester's Road. Other crash causing delays in Mawson Lakes, Hillsmith Road near the drive. Got a breakdown on the freeway at the moment around Crafers on the up track near the Crafers ramp and a bit of fog in the same area, so do take it easy through there this morning. Reduce the duration of your cold this winter. 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The Kiss Car setting for 18. Right now, 13. That's Kiss Traffic and Weather together with Ben and Liam weekday morning 6 to 10am on Kiss 102.3.
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21: Morning, I'm Alana Riley. Well, local servos are being put on notice with the consumer watchdog warning businesses against hiking petrol prices more than necessary when the fuel excise discount winds back from tomorrow. On the ABC, Treasurer Jim Chalmers joining the call.
23: This is a really important warning from the ACCC because we want to make sure that every cent of the government's fuel excise cut is passed on to motorists.
21: Multiple two-ton power poles have been cut down around North Adelaide over the past 2 months, with locals being urged to stay away as live wires can be deadly. Test results are on the way to determine whether two more birds found in South Australia are positive for the deadly bird flu strain or not. A warning to watch out for scammers, with multiple people receiving calls from a number that appeared to be a South Australian police station, even though it wasn't. And scientists at Adelaide Uni are looking into whether sugar substitutes are actually healthier for you, investigating if sweeteners influence diabetes risk. Your sport check in a sec.
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21: In the AFL, Tim Kelly is expected to make a return for the Eagles this week in Friday night's clash with Adelaide at Optus Stadium. And a national running tour arrives in Adelaide today in solidarity for victim survivors of child sexual abuse as part of the Bravehearts 777 Marathon. Participants are running seven consecutive marathons across 7 days in seven states, with day two starting in Elder Park. The Kiss Cast is next. A shower or two and a top of 17 degrees in Adelaide today. Showers and 16 tomorrow. Right now it is 12 degrees in the city. And heading to work today for all the hits and variety you love, keep it Kiss 102.3.
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0: Good morning, Adelaide. Happy Tuesday.
1: It is Goinky Dinky Tuesday, so we're going to be getting your coincidences before.

0: the hits and all the variety across Adelaide. You're here with Ben and Liam.
1: 13 1065. What did your partner rope you into? Because my wife Sarah came to me, Ben. She said, I bought something for us. And I thought, oh great, this will be good. Because she's a bit of a sucker. If something pops up on Instagram, like in the ads, she's like, that's great, we need that. So have you seen Brick being advertised?
0: Oh, Brick is, it's the thing you stick to your phone and you can set certain times to it, I believe. And so say you go, hey, from 7 p.m. onwards, I don't want to be able to use my phone, and then it locks you out.
1: Yeah, so it's like the idea of people having a dumb phone instead of a smartphone if they're spending too much time on social media or whatever.
0: Yep.
1: So she's like, yeah, like I'm getting Brick. And I was like, oh, I wish you could brick yourself from, like, stop buying crap, to be honest. So she's brought the Brick home, and you're close. So basically, it's like a magnet you can put on the side of your fridge.
0: Yep.
1: And it works almost like PayWave. So you just tap your phone on it.
0: Yep.
1: And then you can pick which things you want to lock yourself from using.
0: Yep.
1: So for me, I was like Facebook, Instagram, TikTok, Snapchat with your mate. I could probably do a spell on all of those.
0: Yep.
1: Really. And so I was like, no, because I do a bit of social media for work. And I'm like, and also in radio, you want to see what's happening, you know, you want to be able to talk about what's going on. Mm. So I was like, I was fighting the Brick. Bricked on 52 hours and 27 minutes without using social media. Loved it.
0: Oh, wow. That's really cool.
1: I loved it.
0: So sorry, is it the way it works is if you want to go on Instagram, for example,
1: it won't let you.
0: You have to go to the fridge
1: and tap again.
0: So that kind of stops you from doing it.
1: Yeah, yeah, pretty much. And funnily enough, my wife who bought Brick, she was bricking on and off every and she's always getting up me for like, get off your phone. And for 52 hours and 27 minutes, I was like, social media. It's ruining your brain. You've got to get off that thing.
0: I think I've been influenced. I want a Brick.
1: Dude, Brick, it's pretty good.
0: I think I want a Brick.
1: You also get, apparently 5 times a year, if you're not near your Brick, you get an emergency unbricking. Right. So like if you're camping or something and you've bricked on the fridge before you left, then you're like, I need to look at it. You can unbrick. But only 5 times.
0: How do you unbrick?
1: Just on the app. There's like an app, and you can just say like, "I'm a loser." Like, you know, like basically, you're like, you know.
0: Yeah, right.
1: But okay. I must admit, for all the things she buys, I was like, this is a good one. I definitely think I'm going to use it a lot more. And I do think I spend too much time on my phone.
0: Me too. My wife dragged me into dance lessons for 2 years.
1: You also enjoyed that, though. Like, you were dragged into it at the start, but then you enjoyed it, right?
0: Yeah, true. I came around on the end.
1: And your moves, I've seen them. I have seen them.
0: Well, it started as getting dance lessons for our first dance at our wedding.
1: Which was very good.
0: Thank you. And then it turns out she'd done, like, the subscription deal where it auto-renews. Gotcha. It's like, well, you've already paid for a year, so you might as well keep going for a year.
1: 3 years later, you're doing cha-cha. Okay, what did your partner rope you into? For better or for worse, 131065 is our number. Ben and I want to speak to you. Anne, what did your partner rope you into?
2: Ringing every Monday morning and saying he was sick with the flu and not going into work.
0: So your partner was getting you to call his workplace to say he was sick and he couldn't call?
2: Yeah, ex-partner, and I don't know how many times in the year he had the flu. But.
1: It's wild. Like, I've had some major health concerns with this guy. He's like, he's so sick, he can't even...
2: Well, I'm pretty sure they didn't believe me.
1: Yeah, right. I mean, so obviously his mum used to do it back in the day, and then you sort of,
0: Good on you, Anne. Thank you very much. Emma joins us. What did your partner rope you into?
3: So I actually roped my partner into doing something. Mm-hmm. So it was this, 2-day course for with a big warehouse company, and to learn to do like some DIY skills because he is absolutely shocking at doing DIY. So it was like a 2-day over the weekend course. Didn't really tell him. I said, "Oh, I've just booked you into some like school holiday clinic."
1: I would be rattled if my wife said, booked you into a clinic. I'm like, what? Like a basketball? You want to get rid of me for the? Isn't that what parents send their kids to when they want to get rid of them in their school holidays?
3: Well, he needed to get rid of to learn some better skills. Put it that way.
0: And how did he go?
3: So day one, he got there. Absolutely hated it. Came home fuming, like, what have you signed me up for? Yeah. And then second day he went, he came home and, like, I was waiting for, oh, my goodness, thank goodness that's over. But he came out and he was like, that wasn't so bad.
1: Oh,
3: and I was like, what do you mean? He was like, oh, I made some friends. Like, I've actually learned some things now. And so, yeah, it wasn't too bad overall.
1: Oh, well, I'm glad he enjoyed it. Emma, I don't know if you've heard the ads here on Kiss, but it's like Ben loves DIY. And, you know, because Ben, his dream is to build his own house with his own hands. And it's like, and then it's like talks about me and it's like Liam once hired a man to hang a single picture frame. Have you heard that ad before?
3: Yeah, you've heard.
1: Yeah, it was funny. I was at a first birthday, just a family friend of my wife's. And, one of the mums there was really nice and she was like, oh, they pay you out too much. They say you even hired someone to hang a single picture frame. I'm sure that's not true. And I was like, yeah, they do ham it up a little bit. But I did actually do that. That is something that I did. I used Airtasker to hang some pictures. She was like, I'm sure they're just hamming it up. I was like, yep. I didn't have the guts to confess that was actually a thing I'd done.
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5: Morning there, it's Whitey live from the Kiss Traffic Centre. Still got big delays with the crash getting cleared at Parra Hills West Main North Road near Kester's Road. The crash causing delays in Mawson Lakes, Hillsmith Road near the drive. Got a breakdown on the freeway at the moment around Crapers on the up track near the Crapers ramp and a bit of fog in the same area, so do take it easy through there this morning. Reduce the duration of your cold this winter. 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The Kiss car is heading for 18, right now 13. That's Kiss Traffic and Weather together with Ben and Liam weekday morning 6 to 10 a.m. on Kiss 102.3.
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1: Well, I was very excited this morning to hear that Ben was keen to do one of my segments, which he usually rags on. Coink.

0: This bit again. The Winky Dinky Tuesday. If there's been a massive coincidence in your life, something you've just gone, wow, how's that happen? That's crazy. 131065 is the number. Give Ben and myself a call.
1: Now, Liam, mine is a coincidence as much as it is a feat of excellence.
0: Wonderful.
1: I was so excited when I realised what had happened. I think you'll start to figure it out pretty quick. But let me explain to you what's happened.
0: I'll enjoy the ride.
1: So my car is due for a service. It's due for a service at 162,000 kilometres. Now, the place I wanted to get it serviced at was booked out months in advance. So it was roughly about 5 weeks ago I booked it in, and I had to try and figure out, well, when do I think I'll get to 162,000 kilometres? Because...
0: But it doesn't matter if you're a bit short.
1: I don't like being short. I don't like being long. Long I can deal with, but if I get it serviced under 162, I feel like I'm leaving money on the table.
0: But, you know, it's semantics. It's...
1: No.
0: I think that's just a purely, you know, you're supposed to get as close to the pin as possible.
1: Yeah, like if it was 163, I could stomach that. But if it was 161,800, I'd be like, oh, no, I've got it serviced too early. It wasn't ready. So it's due for a service at 162. About 5 weeks ago, I tried to guess where I thought
0: you're
1: it would fall.
0: You're doing some math. You're like, okay, and work so is 15K away from home. I did that five times a week.
1: I booked it in for today, the 26th of May. It's booked in today for a service at 11 a.m. It's currently...
0: Is that why you got to leave early today?
1: I've got to leave early today because I've got my car booked in for a service.
0: Okay.
1: Shout out to Adrian Bryan Nissan Service Centre.
0: Yeah. It's funny sometimes for people like... Ben was like, guys, I've got to leave early. I've got to leave early on Tuesday. I was like thinking it must have been some appointment with Sam or one of the kids or something, but it's just got to get the car serviced.
1: So I drove my car into work today. It's currently on 161,987. From work to the Nissan Service Centre, it's 13 kilometres.

0: friends with one of the guys I went to primary school with in Western Australia.
1: Okay.
2: Well, who would have thunk it?
1: Who would have thunk it, eh?
2: That's what Kawinky Dinky Tuesday is all about.
1: That's what it's all about.
2: Incredible feats.
1: It's also hard because I think we're all still processing mine.
2: Yeah, it's hard to, it's a hard act to follow, Shani. I will say that. But thank you so much for your call. Stuart, you're in Mount Barker. Can you tell us about your massive coincidence in your life?
3: I've got two. The first one is we were actually in Italy at the time and heard an Australian voice and walked up, said hi, and I was actually the next-door neighbour from behind the back fence.
1: Whoa! Oh. And did you know you were both going on holiday to Italy?
3: No, no idea.
2: What are the odds? The back-door neighbour just over in Italy with you at the same time.
1: That is incredible.
2: That is pretty wild.
1: To be in any part of the world, you're in the same place with your neighbour.
3: It's not same place.
2: It's not as good, but I saw my neighbour in Queensland once, but I also didn't know he was in Queensland that weekend. Yeah. Right. What are you doing here? I could have, and that was crazy for me, but I could imagine for you, it would have been like mind blown. You're on the other side of the world. Yep.
1: Did you have two, did you say?
3: Yeah, the second one was my mother used to give my wife to be a lift home after kindy.
1: Wasn't until
3: 18 years later that my wife and I met each other, and then I brought her home to meet mum, and she went, "I know you."
2: That is also a good one. I mean, obviously you're in the same area, but still, it's like that's kind of crazy that
1: two
2: it's
1: two great
2: full
1: ones.
2: Circle. Yeah, Stuart goes bang this morning. Amber in Manapara, your Kawinky Dinky Tuesday, what is it?
1: We're on a roll here, Amber. Keep it going.
4: So I was like pulling up to work and I had a bad week and I was dreading having to go. And I was like, oh, I just wish I was out of financial troubles, Dad. And then there was like this shooting star that flew by. And then after work, I was like, I might as well just go blow off some steam and go on a pokey. And yeah, I won the major three times in a row.
2: Walking. Three separate pokies.
4: Yeah.
2: Wow. Well,
4: so I took that as my sign.
2: Yeah, and that is a good sign. Good message. If you see a shooting star, go for a slap. Try your luck.
1: Especially if you're sitting there, you're having a bad day, you're having some financial troubles, and then you go, I'm just going to go to the pokies to let some steam off.
2: Shogun, let's see what happens. Let's turn this day around. Obviously, that you don't always win 10 grand gambling responsibly.
1: In fact, we would advise against it. Extremely rare that you win 10 grand.
2: Oh, that's awesome, Amber. Well, that's quite the coincidence. Have you seen any other shooting stars since?
4: No, I haven't. No.
1: No.
2: Okay, well, I'm glad. Yeah, I love how it spoke to you. You saw the star and you're like, I know what this wants me to do.
1: Good on you, Amber. Going

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2: One prize. Yay! 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But how about three? I can have it all. 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
10: Delayed traffic. That's Whitey live from the traffic centre. Delays clearing from an earlier crash at Parra Hills West, Main North Road near Kesters Road. Other crash to look out for at Mawson Lakes, Hildersmith Road near the drive. Foggy at the moment through the hills, particularly around Crafers and Stirling. And up on the freeway, we've got a breakdown too, making things even worse at Crafers, just near the Crafers ramp. Camera Osman Terrace Nord, and that is there right now. 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The Kiss car is heading for 18 right now, 14. That's Kiss Traffic and Weather together with Ben and Liam. 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
17: 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We've read lots of comments, a bit like this one. I'm so done with scammers. We want you to know we're on